Hit the lights. Metallica, mandatory Metallica Mondays on the Shark. My name's Sean Lynch, hanging with you till 10. Justice for All off of the Justice for All album on the Shark.

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94.3 The Shark, Everything That Rocks. Sean Lynch with you. Back into Rescue Me. It's on Netflix. I've been watching that past couple of days. Started over the weekend. Dennis Leary, the whole cast. That is such a great show. It's on Netflix. Wake up in the morning.

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innings end. A report found that America's most misspelled words are... Oh yeah, I've misspelled all of these. Here we go. Bougie, favorite, through, business. And coming in at number five on the most misspelled words out there is tomorrow. So, yeah. I misspell all that. Beautiful's on the list. I misspell that, I'm sure. Because, all right, that's weird. Separate. Niece. People misspell niece. What's the most misspelled word in New York? Judgment. That's just weird. Anyhow, here's Motley Crue on the Shark.

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6: 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VAX-D is so successful, it's been seen on ABC, CBS, and NBC News. 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

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Black Sabbath for you right now. Yeah, on The Shark.

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94.3 The Shark, everything that rocks. My name is Sean Lynch. This is the 90s at 9. We do it every Monday through Friday for you. Andre, he starts it at 9 a.m., gives you one full hour. Myself, Sean Lynch, I give you four back-to-back songs that are from the 1990s, like this one right now.

I pose a question to you. Here we go. What is the first day of the week? Well, I have my answer. 54% of Americans said Monday. 45% said Sunday. And 1% said another day. Okay. A

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8: 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I'm Dr. Keith Solomon, D.C. from the Long Island Disc Decompression Center. 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This, in turn, forces nutrients into the disc and gives the spine the space it needs so that there is less irritation on the spinal nerves, which is causing the pain. VAX-D is so successful, it's been seen on ABC, CBS, and NBC News. I've treated thousands of patients with this revolutionary new technology and have been featured in Newsday many times. 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
8: 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VAX-D is so successful, it's been seen on ABC, CBS, and NBC News. 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
7: 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I'm Dr. Keith Solomon, D.C., from the Long Island Disc Decompression Center. 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Have you tried physical therapy, chiropractic adjustments, acupuncture, shots, and are living day-to-day on pain medication? Well, I'm here to tell you that there's another option, and it doesn't involve surgery. It's called VAX-D and the Zenith A100. These two state-of-the-art decompression machines pull the disc back into position by creating a negative pressure within the disc. This, in turn, forces nutrients into the disc and gives the spine the space it needs so that there is less irritation on the spinal nerves, which is causing the pain. VAX-D is so successful, it's been seen on ABC, CBS, and NBC News. I've treated thousands of patients with this revolutionary new technology and have been featured in Newsday many times. 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
1: Over in Huntington on Route 110, there's overnight road work southbound from 11th Street to 12th Street. All lanes are closed until 6 o'clock. No major delays on the LIE. You look good on the northern state. The southern state's moving well. Well, the other roadways are pretty quiet so far this morning. No delays on the trains. The Long Island Railroad is running on or close. If you have a traffic tip, call 955-NEWS. I'm John Lynch with Long Island Traffic.
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1: There's an accident on the southern state on the westbound side by Wellwood Avenue, taking out a couple of lanes and causing some slowdowns. The rest of the southern state looks pretty good. Over on Route 110 in Huntington, on the southbound side from 11th Street to 12th Street, all lanes are closed for overnight road work till 6 o'clock. No major delays on the northern state or the Long Island Expressway. No delays on the trains. The Long Island Railroad is on or close.
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2: Pretty heavy on the southern state, westbound heading into Wellwood Avenue, where they're working on clearing out an accident. The LIE has some delays both ways over by the Queens Line. In Huntington, Route 110 is still closed southbound from 11th Street to 12th Street for overnight road work. That should be cleared out by 6 o'clock. No delays on the train so far this morning. The Long Island Railroad is running on or close to schedule system-wide. If you have a traffic tip, call 955-NEWS. I'm John Lynch with Long Island Traffic.
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1: And AJ.
0: Known to cause ulcers and hemorrhoids to whichever you're prone. Now say this a good way.
1: Chaz and AJ.
0: You may even win $100 or a goose from the doctor.

0: Now, I know you know what this is because you know what we're about to talk about.
1: Yes.
0: But can anyone guess who this is? You know, right?
1: Fuck my own
0: because right, you know who we're going to be talking about. Right?
2: My dad loves this music.
1: Yeah. Dance the Funky Chicken.
0: What do you think of when you hear this?
1: Funky Chicken. Platform Shoes.
0: It's like a weird 70s show, right?
1: Very. Yes. Waka, waka, waka, waka, waka.
2: Yeah. A lot of those cool kicks where they're like, pow.
0: Yeah. It could be like a scene in, I don't want to say a movie, but like an after school special or something.
1: Okay.
0: You know?
1: Yeah. I just picture very 70s, like every 70s fashion.
0: Yeah,
1: imaginable.
0: Throw it all on this person who's like walking down the street,
1: right.
0: And there's every
1: and they're strutting.
0: 70s, yeah. They're strutting.
2: Yeah. They got the flippy hair,
1: right? Yeah. Exactly.
3: Maybe they got a shopping bag,
1: right? One of those big hats,
2: those clogs, bell bottoms.
0: This song is called "Machine Gun." It's by the Commodores, and their original bassist, Ronald Lapreed, is dead at the age of 75.
1: Oh.
0: Kind of weird to have this music playing.
1: Right.
0: While you're talking about someone who died.
1: On a showcase that's
0: this is not like someone just died music.
1: Right. No.
0: This is not.
1: No.
0: This is the opposite.
3: This is exactly. The peak of life.
1: Right.
0: Right. Yeah. They're living their best life.
1: Yeah.
0: Here.
1: This is at its best.
0: The cause of death was not divulged, but they're saying, quote, it followed a sudden medical event.
1: Okay.
0: And he was, living in New Zealand for the past 40 years.
1: Oh. Okay.
0: He played with the Commodores. He got together with Lionel Richie and the other guys in the Commodores when they were in college. They formed a band that was originally called the Mystics and became the Commodores. If you talk to some people, it's Commodores.
1: Right.
0: Everyone put the in front of it. It's
1: okay.
0: Like Eagles.
1: Right.
0: It's Eagles.
1: Right.
0: But if we all say the Eagles. Their big break came in 1971 when they opened for the Jackson 5 in 72. They were signed to Motown. They won 9 Grammys while Lapreed was in the group. He left the band in 86, moved to New Zealand, and just stayed there.
1: Okay. I like it here. I'm going to stay. Yeah.
0: Yeah. But Lionel Richie wrote a lot of those songs, but this one here, when you look at who wrote the song, it's everyone in the band.
1: Okay.
0: So Lapreed must have written this bass line.
1: I would think, yeah.
0: It's one of best bass lines ever, by the way. I mean, it makes the song.
1: Oh, yeah. Many strippers came out to this one.
0: Think about that.
1: Yep. I get my dollar bills. Hang on a second.
0: Right.
1: Start folding them up over here.
0: Yeah.
1: Over here.
0: I'm having memories of bad perfume.
1: It won't wash
2: off. Hairspray, glitter.
1: It wants to sand glitter on me. Get off! What's with oranges?
0: Remember the time me and a bunch of guys picked you up and we're like, hey, we're going to go out drinking. We were on vacation.
1: It was kidnapping, yes.
0: Yeah. We brought you to a strip club.
1: I did not want you to go.
0: I'm no, you are so uncomfortable.
1: I am not big on strip clubs.
0: I am too, but it's a guy's night out. We just have fun.
1: Yeah.
0: Yeah.
1: I don't know. Just not my scene.
0: No.
1: Yeah.
0: Not mine either.
1: Like, I don't know where I'm going to sit. What happened in that chair I was just sitting in?
0: Yeah.
1: I'll go home and burn my clothes in the driveway. I guess I remember it.
0: Yeah. Ronald Lapreed, dead at the age of 75. It's funny. You think you could live into your 80s or 90s, then you hear a bunch of people die at 75. You're like, oh.
1: Right.
0: Uh-oh.
1: That ain't good.
3: Sudden medical event.
0: Let's see. Math. Let's do math.
1: They figure hard party lifestyle during their heydays.
0: Was he a hard party lifestyle?
1: I'm guessing.
0: He left 40 years ago, moved to New Zealand. How hard did they party in New Zealand?
1: Well, maybe not then, but you did all the damage early, you know?
0: Maybe.
1: Yeah.
3: On the road can be a hard life.
1: Exactly. Mm. And then, like, the whole, you know, disco dance scene and everything else. I mean, there was a lot of...
0: Oh, with the cocaine.
1: There's a lot of booger sugar there. Exactly.
0: Booger sugar.
1: A lot of booger sugar, yeah.
0: Oh, my God.
1: Yep.
0: I need that music.
1: Hey, man, we'll get the booger sugar.
0: Here he comes, Mr. Booger Sugar.
1: Hey, trust me, everybody's
0: this
1: happy
0: song
1: to
0: makes
1: see
0: more
1: him.
0: Sense now.
1: Yes, it does.
2: He's friends with everyone.
1: Right. They keep doing this funny handshake.
3: Wow, man, you like have a lot of ideas about stuff.
1: Right. He talks for hours, man.
0: So there's that, okay. And then there's Chris Robinson being Chris Robinson, and it makes people mad. I don't know. It's Chris Robinson, by the way.
1: Yes.
0: Black Crowes played Tampa Sunday night. A picture of the band's mascot dressed as Uncle Sam appeared on the big screen, and then some people started chanting USA.
1: Yes.
0: Oh, there's Uncle Sam.
1: You're in Florida.
0: USA, USA. Yeah. And then Chris Robinson became Chris Robinson.
4: Some of us have real faith. For those of you booing us, some of us are not afraid. And we most assuredly are not ignorant. So, thank you.
0: So, first he says, thanks for the geography lesson. In other words, yes, I know I'm in Florida.
1: Right.
0: And I don't know what you have to be proud of.
1: Yeah.
0: And then he went into that. I don't know. Can we just be proud of our country without feeling... like, you know, idiots.
1: Plus, you're in Florida. Is the word "customer" anything to you? You're surrounded. Yeah.
0: But it's the country's 250th birthday. Can't we just say, yeah, USA?
1: Exactly. Just, you know, once. Just for
0: like
1: once.
0: It was only half the country chanting USA after 9/11. I feel like it was pretty much all of us.
1: Yes, exactly.
0: Yeah.
1: Yeah. Yeah, just let them chant. Shut up. Just play the music.
0: This is the dividing. You don't have to divide.
1: Right.
0: You know, this, if hearing USA being chanted annoys you,
1: right, get out.
0: It's, I don't know.
1: Go to New Zealand.
0: It seems weird to me.
1: It's very weird.
0: You know what I mean?
1: Yeah, exactly. Yeah.
0: Like if you put up an American flag, and now I was driving through town and I just see American flags everywhere, and I'm like, that's great.
1: Yeah.
0: You know, because we're coming up on 4th of July.
1: Exactly.
0: Does that mean you're a Trump supporter?
1: No, it means you love this country.
0: It means you love this country.
1: That's it.
0: Veterans.
1: Yeah, no matter who you are.
0: They're putting the flags up.
1: Exactly. Let it go.
0: Let it go, dude.
1: Let it go.
0: Yeah. And you would think after decades of being a dickhead and costing the band tremendous amounts of money, you would just love your fans.
1: Exactly.
0: And not insult
1: them. Be grateful for
0: them.
1: Coming back.
0: Paid to get in.
1: Yep.
0: Don't insult them.
1: Right.
2: Like, be quiet.
1: Just,
2: back to the music.
1: Right, just bite your lip and sing.
0: What did you think was going to happen when you were in Florida? Who's the idiot? Who's
1: right.
0: the dumbass?
1: Right.
0: Okay? What did you think was going to happen when you're in Florida and you put your mascot up dressed as Uncle Sam?
1: Right.
0: Red, white, and blue.
1: Boo.
0: What do you think is going to happen?
1: Right. Well, they aren't going to boo.
0: They're not going to boo.
1: No.
3: There's some bands like you might expect that. Like, if I'm at a Rage show, like, all right. Like, it's going to happen.
1: Yeah.
3: Like, you're the Black Crowes. Like, you're singing about...
0: Right.
3: Like, just... Yeah. Just sing the song, man.
0: Just sing the freaking song.
1: That's all you
0: Stop
1: gotta do.
0: It.
1: Right.
0: At least with Bruce now, he's on this anti-Trump tour. At least he's letting everyone know. So when you go in, you know what to expect.
1: Right.
0: It's not like, well, I went to see Pearl Jam and I got, you know, like this freaking hour-long lecture. Play a song.
1: Right. I came here before that lecture.
0: We get enough of this out here, you know.
1: Seriously, this is our escape.
0: Right. We're trying to get away from that,
1: right.
0: by the way.
1: Thanks for bringing it back.
0: Yeah. It's funny. I was at, you know, world famous Pepe's Pizza. I know they're not on Long Island yet, but they will be.
1: Yeah.
0: And I was out there. They're opening up their Westport store. And I thought, you know, if you look at the news, you think that the world is on fire. You think we're all fighting with each other. We're fighting at graduations. We're fighting in the parking lots.
1: Yeah. Fighting anywhere.
0: Know?
1: Yeah.
0: But when you walk out among us, it's not really true.
1: It's quiet.
0: Like, we're getting along. We're having a good time.
1: Exactly.
0: And by the way, pizza is the great unifier.
1: Yes, it is.
0: Whether you're Republican, Democrat, Chris Robinson, a Floridian.
1: Right.
0: Pizza's the great, like, you put a pizza in front of two people
1: Everybody's
0: who hate each other. It's like, all right, let's do this.
1: Everyone says, yay, pizza.
0: We all come together.
1: Exactly.
0: Yeah.
1: Right.
0: So, all right. You know, there's all these montages people make. This one is a little bit over the top. So I generally don't play when they take two songs. I'm sorry. It's a mashup.
1: Right.
0: I generally don't. I'm like, whatever. You took two songs, you put them together. How many hours did that take?
1: Right.
0: I don't care.
1: Right.
3: It doesn't seem difficult anymore either. Like, there was a time where, like, this would have been, like, a real skill.
0: Right. This guy took three songs. It's Black Sabbath's Paranoid, it's Queen's We Will Rock You, and Metallica's Sad But True. Yeah. Ooh. I haven't heard it yet, but I thought, all right, now we're getting.
1: You're intrigued.
2: You got
0: now
2: me.
0: Now I'm interested. Right. Here we go.

0: awesome.
1: Where's the, so the Sad But True was running under the Paranoid?
0: I'm not sure. I think it was that solo. Yeah. Okay.
2: Yeah.
0: Okay. I don't know.
1: So it was really old.
0: It's in there somewhere, yeah.
1: You got me.
0: Right.
3: Jazz and AJ in the morning.
1: The Revenge of the Bison next in Dumbass News.
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5: Westbound delays on the Southern State by Wellwood Avenue, but the earlier accident there has been cleared. Then it's slow westbound at Eagle Avenue. Westbound delays heading into Queens. The Northern State slow westbound by the Meadowbrook. The LIE slow westbound from Glen Cove Road out through the Queens Line. The Cross Island has northbound delays heading up towards the Long Island Expressway. The Long Island Railroad is on or close.
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12: One of my favorite things in Dumbass News is when somebody does something so stupid.
13: Yes, I live for it.
12: Like, how did you not know it was going to end like this?
13: Right.
12: Coming up, a woman tests fate by getting too close to a massive bison. Ooh. 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
14: Hi.

0: All right, we're going to start with a video. You won't see how great this video is, but you will hear the reaction in the car of people recording this woman. A woman learned the hard way that messing with nature is a very bad idea. Now, we all know this.
1: Yeah. We're educated. We know.
0: Even if you were raised by a pack of animals.
1: Right, you still know.
0: Well, then you especially know.
1: Right, yeah.
2: You might know better.
1: Don't mess with animals.
0: You probably know better.
1: Exactly, right. No signs. No signs.
0: A woman decided it was a wise idea to get close to a massive bison. They weigh about 800 pounds, by the way.
1: Easily. Yeah, this is a big-ass animal.
0: It's a what?
1: Big-ass animal.
2: And head. Head is also big.
1: Yes, it is.
0: Mm-hmm. How do you think that worked out for her?
1: Not well.
0: Not well.
1: Not well at all, no.
2: Well, it's this segment, so.
0: Right. Yeah, if you're a dumbass.
1: They became friends.
0: We're not going to celebrate your genius.
1: They had cookies.
0: What the hell is she wearing, first of all?
1: Exactly.
3: Yeah, Little House on the Prairie, what?
1: Yeah.
3: Like,
1: so, yeah.
3: Some white cloth.
1: Very odd outfit for Yellowstone.
0: Like a very like long 1800s. White dress.
1: Looks like Princess Leia.
0: Oh, yeah, no, it's Yellowstone 1883. Yeah.
1: Okay, maybe.
3: No, it's what some of those...
1: With sneakers?
3: Some of those influencers, they wear those, like, 1800s, like, old housewives, like...
2: Like a slip.
3: Colonial, like, look at me in my white gown that's 100% linen.
1: Oh,
3: I'm
1: white
3: baking
1: gown.
3: Bread with my hands.
0: It's oh, like maybe an ladies. Influence. Well, yeah. I didn't think of that.
1: That yeah. White gown helped her go down. It's like, I mean, it looks like she may have tripped into that outfit.
3: It's like, yeah, don't wear that.
2: Almost, I only wear natural fabrics.
3: Yes.
0: I felt like she was about to do a cartwheel.
1: That's what it looked like. Yep, and failed.
0: Why was she running sideways with her arms up?
3: Someone was probably taking a picture of her frolicking through the field.
0: Oh, you think that's what
3: absolutely.
0: It was?
3: Absolutely.
0: Oh, this was mostly staged and then she fell?
3: Absolutely.
1: No, to me, it looks like when she first takes off from the shoulder of the road, this look on her face, like she's like terrified.
2: I think the bison made a sound or got closer. Like, you're too close and we're about to square up.
1: Yeah.
2: And she was like, goodbye.
1: Yeah.
2: And failed.
1: And you can see when she first hits the pavement.
2: Yeah.
1: She like it was a combination of the dirt and the pavement. She didn't get good traction that sent her into the tail.
2: She's looking at the bison and the terrain changes and she was unprepared for it.
1: So both the bison and a vehicle coming towards her.
2: Yes.
1: Like, she's got double jeopardy going
0: on. She got hit by a car.
1: Yeah.
2: Her situational awareness is zero.
1: Yeah, it's either bison or RAV4, one of the two.
3: You can tell she does not do good in moments of stress. She's like, oh my God, panicking. Like, can't even pay attention where she's
0: and
3: walking.
0: And she put herself in that situation.
1: Oh, yeah.
0: She then was surprised by how it unfolded. I mean, that's kind
3: of
0: stupid.
3: She's like, wait, it's not going to pose for Instagram?
2: All of this was a choice.
1: And she had to have had really, really bad road rash in her hand. She came down on that.
2: Ooh. Yep.
1: Yeah.
3: Wow.
0: So here's not the fall, but the recording from the people who got the video.
4: Oh, she fell to the ground. Did you record it?
3: Yeah.
0: That is gold, by the way.
1: It's funny because someone posted, is it bad that I left?
2: He's like six cars away. He's safe. He's not in any danger from the bison, enjoying this.
1: So while I was going to my wedding, I stopped to pet a bison.
4: Oh, she fell to the ground.
1: Weird spot to attempt a cartwheel. Way to ruin
0: that
1: your wedding dress.
0: That's almost like the Wicked Witch of the West.
1: Oh, my God. That was a hearty laugh.
0: Yeah.
1: Oh.
2: I want to hear the commentary for the next, like, 10 seconds. I wish this video just went on.
0: Keep it rolling.
1: Right?
3: And I want to know, where did this lady go? She was like, oh, I'll get back in my car now. like what
0: happened? Right. Where do you go after that?
1: Get Band-Aids.
2: These national parks have signs everywhere. Just leave the animals alone.
1: Don't touch, yeah.
2: That's don't approach.
0: I think Emily's right. I think it was an influencer.
2: Quote, definitely.
0: Influencer in her own mind.
1: Right.
0: And these people they want to get the video. She got the video.
1: Oh, yeah.
0: Not the one she wanted.
1: Yeah.
3: Somebody else got a video.
1: Yeah.
3: Like a better one.
1: A great one, too.
2: Whoever runs the social media accounts for Yellowstone, if this is Yellowstone, is fantastic. They did a montage of the one-star reviews they got on Yelp last year. It's like, there's no Wi-Fi in the park. What the hell?
4: What do you expect?
0: And this site where this video is posted is just a bunch of people trying to mingle with animals.
1: Yeah, most of the videos are.
0: Wrong.
1: Exactly. like people who are way too close to like a bison, like to take a photo. This one guy is like practically chasing down a moose. You can see the moose is getting kind of PO'd. Like, okay, I'm humoring you right now,
2: and you're not winning that one.
1: Any moment now, I'm gonna run your ass over.
2: You're not winning against the moose.
1: No, you are not.
4: Oh, she fell to the ground.
3: People then who are mean to animals out in nature, I hate that too. I saw this video of this guy in Hawaii. There was a poor little helpless seal.
2: I hate this guy.
3: Yeah, this guy threw a rock at it.
0: Yeah, we saw
3: it. Evil. And then I love how he got beat up after. It's like, good.
1: This one lady's walking towards a bison that's feeding, and she's with a toddler. And she's
0: you like, should have your child taken away from you immediately.
1: The kid's leading. She's like following the kid.
0: Oh.
1: And then she's holding the kid up like, oh, look.
0: Well, I'll let the kid learn then.
1: Right. Yeah, good. Yeah.
0: Gonna learn the hard way.
1: Yeah, I'm gonna use the kid as a shield.
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0: All right, On the Board is next.
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7: Westbound delays on the Southern State heading into the Seaford Oyster Bay. Then it's slow westbound from the Meadowbrook to Eagle Avenue. Westbound delays heading into Queens. The Northern State slow westbound at the Meadowbrook. Westbound delays heading into Queens. The Southern State has westbound delays at Vets Highway. Westbound delays at the Seaford Oyster Bay. Then it's slow westbound from Glen Cove Road through the Queens Line. The Cross Island slow northbound from the Southern State to the Long Island Expressway. The Long Island Railroad is on or close.
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9: All right, on the board today, things to do before a first date. All right, Emily's doing the list.
10: Yeah.
9: So is this from a guy's perspective? Like what guys
10: it's
9: should do?
10: For both people. I tried to do a little bit of like maybe for guys, for girls. Try to keep it a little balanced.
9: Okay.
10: Yeah.
9: So we could do it from the perspective of what we don't want to find.
11: Exactly.
10: Yeah, yeah.
11: Or just prepare for rejection. She's going to say no.
9: Right.
11: She's going to say no.
9: Yeah. Okay.
11: Yeah.
9: 877-764-2535, Chaz and AJ in the morning. If you've been married for a while, try to think back.
11: Right.
9: Things to do before a first date.
11: Get all your money.
9: Chaz and AJ in the morning.

0: We're doing on the board. These are things you should do before a first date. 877-764-2535. Chaz and AJ in the morning. Now, if you haven't been on a first date in a long time.
1: Yeah. Think back.
0: We really want to hear from you.
1: Yeah. Yes.
0: And if you're out there now, hand-to-hand combat.
1: Yes.
2: Yeah, in the trenches.
1: In the trenches.
0: If you're
1: right,
0: in the trenches.
1: Right. Slugging it out every day.
0: We definitely want to hear from you.
1: Please.
0: 877-764-2535. Fabio?
3: Yeah.
0: Fabio. Is your name really Fabio?
3: It is.
1: Wow.
0: Oh.
1: Okay.
0: How's that been working for you?
1: Yeah.
0: Is that a good thing?
2: Do you have long hair?
3: Well, I mean, I'm married and I have a daughter, so it's working out pretty well.
0: Okay. It's working out pretty well.
1: Ooh. Right. Ooh. Things are okay for Fabio.
0: Good.
3: I have two guesses. One is a pack of gum. And the other is a box of condoms.
1: A pack of gum. Yeah, don't confuse. Yeah, don't confuse the two. This gum's really rubbery.
2: Mm. I thought he said pack of gun.
1: Yeah. You go blow a bubble as a reservoir ender on it.
0: A pack of gum.
1: Right.
2: Pack of gum.
0: That is on the board, correct?
2: Yeah, I had a category. Prep your mouth.
0: Yeah,
2: just prep make it a mouth. Good place because somebody's coming inside. So
0: right,
2: hopefully,
0: yeah,
2: right.
0: Something. Hopefully, get that kiss.
1: Right, right.
0: Besides, now when you say coming inside,
2: right? Yeah.
0: You mean
2: yeah.
0: Just like
2: a tongue? You know, a
0: we're
2: tongue,
0: talking
2: a tongue,
0: kissing,
1: a sandwich.
0: Yeah. Right.
1: Not just eat them.
2: Yeah. I mean, no.
0: All right, Fabio. Very good.
1: Nice.
3: Thank you.
0: Thank you.
1: That's what Fabio would do.
0: All right, yeah, that's the mouth prep, man.
1: Yeah.
0: By the way, that's not just a first date thing. That's an everyday.
2: That's always.
1: Yes.
0: It's every day, multiple times a day.
1: Yes.
2: Oh, yeah.
0: Flossing, brushing, mouthwash.
1: Especially brushing, yes.
2: I told you guys about the guy I did for maybe like 3 months. One of the reasons I broke up
0: The guy
2: up
0: you
2: with
0: what?
2: Him. I dated him for like 3 months.
4: I heard did.
2: Right. Oh, sorry. Well, yeah, I did.
0: I believe you said did.
2: I did him for a little bit, but like.
1: She did it him.
2: But I was like, this has to stop. He told me sometimes before bed, he doesn't brush his teeth. And I was like, ew, get out of my apartment.
1: Say, like dirty dreams?
0: No, what do you mean sometimes? Like 2 a.m,
2: no,
0: passed out
2: I think
0: drunk?
2: It was all the time. Oh. And he saw the look on my face. He's like, oh, I mean sometimes. I was like,
0: oh. Okay.
2: Yeah, so bye.
1: His pillow won't leave.
0: Bye.
2: Yeah.
1: Bye. Yikes.
0: Bye. All right, so condoms not on the board?
2: I wasn't thinking like that, but yeah, that's
0: mouth prep. You should be ready for action.
2: For things.
1: That can be mouth prep.
0: Yeah. Right. What is the standard now? Is there a wait time?
2: I personally, I left hookup culture a few years ago. I hung up my hoe and cape.
1: There was a hoeing cape?
2: Yeah. Oh, yeah.
1: What does it look like exactly?
0: I want to see the movie when she puts it back on.
1: Right. Yeah.
0: It's like, you know what? This world.
1: Right.
2: It's been a while.
0: It needs me.
1: I'm back in action.
0: She comes out of the closet. She has the cape on.
1: They call her.
0: Hands on her hip in the mirror.
2: It's just like Cardi B playing.
1: Thank God, Ho Girl's here.
0: Wow.
2: Oh, my God.
0: Yeah.
2: Yeah, no. Yeah, I used to just, hey.
1: Okay.
0: Right, but now it's
2: now
0: like,
2: I stretch it out. I really like. I put you through some tests. I, you know, like to
1: like
2: see
1: your
2: what you're gonna do.
1: Right.
0: Well,
2: know.
0: Now it's more about. It's less about physical, more about are we compatible for a long distance?
2: Yeah, and I just too. It's like guys don't respect women. And I think if we just keep making it so accessible and easy to obtain, and like if you want to. I like to think if, like, you're the prize.
0: Okay, let's talk about this for a second.
1: Yeah. Okay.
0: It could take a little while to get there.
2: Yeah.
0: But once you're there.
2: Oh, yeah.
0: You don't want it to be hit and miss.
2: Oh, yeah, no.
0: Like, wait, not tonight?
2: Oh,
0: no,
2: it's not like that.
0: No.
2: It's like Pound Town.
1: I always

0: you got to be a little bit of a bad boy, though. And here's the other thing that you don't have.
1: Because they laugh and then they do your friend. Give me the advice.
0: You know what? You don't need it. It's fine. Because you're always going to be this, and it's fine. You're good.
1: I'll be fine.
0: You don't need to be any better. Fine. Okay? Sarah in Southington.
2: Okay, girl.
0: All right. We're ready.
2: All right. What about when they're like, hey, do you want to split the bill? You ask me.
0: Yeah.
3: Girl, I'm with you. None of that.
0: Now, how often does that happen?
2: I don't know. I've been in a committed relationship for 3 years now, but it has happened several times.
0: Now, would you say that the date wasn't going well and this guy has decided during the dinner, this is the only time we're going to be sitting across from each other at
4: the
0: table,
4: half of the bill,
0: and I don't want to pay for this whole thing?
4: Right, right.
0: Or do you think he thought that, hey, this is going well?
4: Right.
0: You want to split this one?
4: Yeah, her hoe cape wasn't on.
2: Well, I thought it was going well, and I continued to see him several times.
0: Oh.
4: Nah, the rule of thumb is
2: if you split the bill each time.
3: Can he split the bill each time? It wasn't just the one time.
4: No, if you ask a person out, you pay for it.
3: Then he's broke.
0: That's right.
3: Yeah, well, he was probably broke. You know. Which is fine.
2: I also had a guy ask me if I'd ever siphoned gasoline, and then went on to tell me how he was driving his company car and ran out of gas, and was like, "Yeah, I went and siphoned this guy's gasoline, and I almost drank gas. Ha ha." That's not funny. You shouldn't do that.
4: Or he was testing you by something else.
3: I'm glad you.
1: That
3: have
1: was a metaphor.
3: Now.
0: Yeah.
1: You ever siphoned gas?
5: Right.
0: So,
5: siphoning.
1: How do you feel about unleaded?
0: Have you ever put a hose in your mouth and tried to get gas out of a tank? Right. You know what I'm saying? Wink, wink. All right. Thank you, Sarah.
4: Just saying.
0: We'll get to her call on the other side there. Chaz and AJ in the morning. All right. It is on the board. Things to do before a first date. Don't ask to split the bill, right?

0: Chaz and AJ in the morning. We're doing on the board things to do before a first date. What did we get so far, Emily?
1: So far, we got prep your mouth. And yeah, that's it.
0: That's, you know, the brushing, yeah. You know.
2: Right, yeah. Exactly.
0: Okay.
1: Yeah, just stretch just it.
2: Prepare for anything, yes.
0: Gina in Naugatuck.
3: Hey, good morning, everyone.
0: Good morning.
2: Hey. Morning.
3: Long time listener, first time caller. My daughter and I are big fans.
0: Oh, thank you. How old is your daughter?
3: She is six.
2: Six.
0: All right, plug her ears right now.
2: Yeah. But go ahead.
3: He's used to it by now.
0: All right.
3: I'm going to say maybe do some online research, a little Google search of your date.
2: Background check.
0: Awesome.
2: Yes.
0: Yes, very smart. Is that on the board?
1: Very smart. It's on the board.
2: Right.
1: It's very important.
2: Yeah, look, there's a name on the offender list. Yes.
1: You know, you can find out their last name. Just right. see what you're getting into.
0: All right, so you had a method as to how to get the last name.
1: Oh, yeah. So if girls, I get it's kind of weird to just be like, hey, what's your last name? You could say, hey, Chris, if that's his name. I have a lot of other Chris saved in my phone. Can you share with me your last name?
2: I'd be like, why just you love Chris?
0: That's good. Then you get the last name.
1: Yep. And then you hit the Google.
0: Then you look it up. Have you done this, Gina? Have you looked people up?
3: I have. I mean, I've been married. I've been with my husband for a while. So it's been a long time, but I have done it for friends, and the women are pretty good detectives. So,
0: they are.
2: Oh, yeah. It's never just one research. Person
0: no.
2: doing the research.
0: Right. It's the committee.
2: It's a team.
3: No, it's the group.
2: Look, there's a picture
0: right.
3: you, it is.
2: There's a picture of you with Chris Hansen. Why is that? Well, why is it happening?
0: Yeah.
3: You know
0: that's
3: him?
0: Yeah. Have you ever, Emily, have you ever looked someone up and then eliminated them from what you found?
1: No, I've never caught anything like really bad.
2: Stamp club.
1: Anything out bad.
2: You're part of the stamp club?
1: Yeah.
0: Oh, like, oh, you were arrested for murder?
1: Yeah.
2: Right.
0: Yeah.
1: If you Googled some of my exes, now they have some records because, yeah,
2: what
1: that's what happens, karma. You mess with me.
2: Fine till I met her.
1: Yeah.
0: Gina, thank you. What's your daughter's name?
3: Her name is Gracie.
0: Gracie. Hi, Gracie.
2: Gracie.
0: Oh,
1: Gracie.
3: Hi.
0: Hey.
3: She's very excited we're on today. We tried calling in yesterday. We didn't get through, but she is super excited.
2: Awesome.
3: So thank
2: oh my
3: you.
2: God.
0: What does Gracie want to do when she grows up?
3: What do you want to do?
4: Be a vet.
3: She wants to be a vet.
0: Already at six, nice. She knows.
1: Nice. She could be the vet for my dog.
2: Nice.
0: We love Gracie.
2: Yay. Awesome.
0: All right. Good job. Thank you, Gina.
3: Thank you. Have a good day.
0: All right. You too.
3: Thanks.
0: Joey.
5: Hey, good morning, guys.
0: Hey, how you doing?
5: Doing pretty good.
0: Okay.
5: Sitting here outside my job waiting for it to go in. I got a good one. This kind of adds into the look into your date. This happened to my buddy recently, which is pretty funny. Make sure they're not a catfish.
2: Oh.
0: Right.
1: Yeah.
0: Right. So this would be someone completely different than in the picture, correct?
1: Right. Mm-hmm.
5: My buddy was getting played with AI-generated images.
2: Oh,
1: and
5: he showed up to the date. It was not the person in the pictures.
2: Right.
0: Was it the same sex?
5: No.
2: Oh.
0: Hmm.
2: Right.
1: Oh.
2: That and all of you don't fit in this picture.
1: Oh, damn.
0: Yeah. That's a quick date.
2: Right.
0: That's,
2: very quick.
0: Nah, okay.
2: Yeah. Not even a date. It was a drive-by.
0: Yeah, I'm good.
2: Bammer.
0: I was looking for a hot, sexy female.
2: Right. Yeah.
0: Not an old, dumpy-looking man.
2: This is false advertising. Stop that.
5: So I ended up, he's 25, and he thought he was talking to this 26-year-old girl named Sarah. And when he showed up, Sarah, was like, I'm sitting at table three. And he walked into the restaurant, looked at table three, and it actually was like a 50-year-old man sitting there waiting for him.
0: Oh, man.
1: Oh, scary.
0: That's scary. That's, you know, to me, it's serial killer stuff,
1: yeah,
0: you know?
1: Yeah.
2: How do you explain if you're Sarah? Things changed. Sorry, I'm not myself today.
1: Well, that's weird. It's like he's trying to meet out with 20-year-olds, too? Like, that's...
0: Right.
1: We got to get Brian
5: that's
1: on this.
5: Weird.
1: That's weird.
5: Yeah, that's the crazy part is, like, even though he's 24, that's still creepy. Like, you're in your 50s, 60s trying to meet with...
2: Something's wrong.
0: Yeah. Something is wrong with that person. That's why I said a serial killer stuff.
2: Oh, yeah. Exactly.
0: They might not be a serial killer, but there's something wrong there.
2: Yeah, heading that direction.
0: Yeah. Joey, thank you, man.
5: Of course. You guys have a good one.
0: You too, man. He sounds nice. You should have asked him if he was single.
1: Yeah,
0: he sounds
1: maybe.
0: Very polite.
1: Right. Yeah, he could call back.
2: His name is Sarah.
1: Yeah.
0: Wow, that is scary.
2: Yeah, I don't like that.
0: Have you had anything like that happen? Not like that. That's dramatic. But like, you get a picture, and then you go, and you're like, man, that's really
2: How old is this picture? Yeah.
1: Yeah.
0: Yeah.
1: That's why I don't online date. It happened to me with a Bumble guy. We met up in Middletown, and my date was walking on the street. Thought he was just a homeless guy of Middletown. That was my date. I was like, what? What,
0: the
1: Andrew?
0: Homeless man of Middletown.
1: I was like, you said you were a sound engineer. This dude looked like he was like living in a loft in Bushwick for the past 10 years. No bathroom, no water. I was like, and I can't believe I even sat down for the date with him. I still was
0: like Tom Hanks at the end of that movie with
1: Castaway,
0: the soccer ball.
1: Yes. Yeah. I would have rather dated the ball. Oh my God.
2: Wilson.
0: Oh my God. Yeah.
2: Loved you in Castaway.
1: Blocked
2: Wilson,
1: him.
2: I'm sorry.
0: Steve.
4: Hey, how you doing, guys?
0: Hey, how you doing?
2: Hello.
4: Hey, how about cleaning the inside of your car so she doesn't get in? There's all kind of crap in there, old parts and things.
2: Right, the shovel.
0: Old what?
1: I love that.
2: Old parts?
0: Old parts.
2: Old parts, not old parts.
0: I said old farts. I'm like, how long do your farts linger?
2: Yeah, seriously.
0: How do you get them out? All right, Hank, you got to go.
2: Vacuum your seats.
0: All right, that's a good one. That's like, that falls under a whole cleaning your apartment, cleaning your car.
2: Right.
0: Mm-hmm. Prep. Is that on a board?
1: Yeah, I was like, that's guy prep. They got to, like, clean the space, especially if you take the lady back.
2: Yeah.
1: Like, have it be nice.
0: Right. Be ready for that.
1: Yeah.
2: Right.
0: Yeah.
2: Well, if the car is nice and the house is shy.
0: All right.
2: Yeah.
4: That's only if you're going to bring her home. You got to figure if you're going to bring her home, you got to clean the house.
2: Mm-hmm. Right.
0: All right. Thank you, man. Appreciate it. Okay, that's
4: Thanks
0: on the
4: lot.
0: Board, correct?
4: Yeah.
0: Alicia.
6: Hello.
0: Hey, you have a dating story?
6: Yeah, kind of.
0: Can you hold for a few minutes?
6: Yeah.
0: Okay, because I want to have proper time for this to breathe.
2: Yes.
0: All right. What did we miss?
1: So we missed having an open mindset. It might just be a first date. It might go bad. Have a getting ready playlist. Ladies, this is really fun. Helps you feel confident and get in a good mood. Put your best foot forward. Be clean. Be nice. Maybe get a pedicure. Leave your baggage at home. Nobody cares about your exes. Don't talk about them.
0: Brilliant.
1: Yeah. Have a game plan. Guys, how are you going to impress them? What are you doing?
0: Gaslighting her for a second story. Date.
1: Yeah.
0: Leave home.
1: Yeah, right, exactly. Right. And then,
2: and
1: then landscape. Guys and girls, maybe both of us have to do it, you know?
0: Ladies, take that mustache off.
1: Right. Yeah. Pluck the big toe hairs, nipple hairs.
2: Lose the beard.
1: Yeah.
0: Very good. We're going to post Emily's entire list to help us all.
2: There you go.
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0: We have news, but Alicia's dating story is first.
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9: Heavy westbound on the LIE by Vets Highway. There's an accident there taking out a lane. Then it's slow westbound from 106, 107 out through the Queens line. The northern state slow westbound into Queens. The southern state has westbound delays from Route 110 to the Seaford Oyster Bay. Westbound delays at Eagle Avenue, westbound delays heading into Queens, the Cross Island heavy northbound heading up towards the Long Island Expressway. The Long Island Railroad is on or close with your Long Island traffic. I'm John Lynch.
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0: We have an artist who has passed, and we have some 4th of July safety stuff for you.
2: Gotcha.
0: But first, Alicia in her dating story.
2: Yes.
0: Good morning. So oh, honestly, I love this already. You're a party.
2: Drinking already, huh?
21: Yes. But I honestly missed the segment to see what it was about, but I had to share the story. So, first off, I went through a really horrible divorce where I had to pay my ex-husband everything.
2: Wow.
21: And so now I'm in my own house, alone, you know, single girl, 34, don't know how to fix anything. So I go on Facebook, and I'm, like, looking around, you know, can someone help me with a furnace, like a furnace job? Need a new furnace, yada, yada, yada, looking for quotes. So this guy writes back to me, and he's like, oh, I can give you a really good quote. Let's meet up. And I thought he was cute. Go out. He's not bad looking. Cool. Come give me a quote on the house. He's like, well, I can give you a really good price, say $2,000. And I'm like, whoa, $2,000 for a whole new furnace? Something shaky.
2: Yeah,
21: here,
2: really.
21: You know?
2: Yeah.
21: But, like, so he told me that the furnaces that he has are stolen furnaces.
2: Oh, okay.
21: But he'll do it, you know, for a very cheap price. And I'm
2: it
21: thinking, like,
2: truck.
21: Oh, that doesn't sound so bad.
2: Yeah.
21: So my parents wanted a new furnace, too. So he goes and gives them the quote. We'll do the same thing.
2: You guys number?
21: So do I, right? Do I put the furnace in or do I not put the furnace in? Knowing that they're stolen. They're
0: have you had sex with this guy yet?
21: No.
0: Oh, that was a definite hard no.
2: Yeah, not till the first is in.
0: Yeah.
21: I'm scared. Stolen. So I looked up his name on Google and everything like that. Of course, his van, his company van is stolen. He stole someone's dog. He does a lot of people's stuff on the cheap, but doesn't finish the job. So I'm like, great, this is not what I'm going to do. No. But anyway, I thought there was some potential. I'm like, oh, God, that wants to help me. You know, here I am, naive, starting to date in my 30s. I don't know what I'm doing, but I want a furnace.
2: The least you have,
21: yes. What would you do?
0: And where are you now in this? Is this like years gone by, or this is happening in your life right now?
21: No, I just got the quote like 2 months ago. But I'm wondering, should I do it? Should I not do it?
0: No.
2: I don't know. $2,000 for a furnace is pretty good.
1: No, girl. You're going to have this man who's a criminal come into your home. What else is he going to steal and mess up?
0: He's going to take something from you.
2: You change the locks.
1: Oh, yeah. He's going to take your dignity.
3: He's going to take your dog.
0: And he's not going to finish the job.
2: Right?
1: Yeah. It's not going to be good.
21: Well, yeah. That's like, it's cheap, you know? I just went through this divorce. I paid him over $100,000.
0: First of all, wait a minute. Hold it. Yeah. How did that happen? How long were you married, and how do you end up paying him?
21: I was with him for 15 years, married for 3. But the judge, get this. The judge said I gave him this life, that he's used to it and he's accustomed to it, so I deserve to pay him. So I gave him all of my 401k, and I paid him $1,500 a month for 4 years.
0: Oh.
1: Ew.
0: Man, wow. That's gross.
21: Yeah, and I hope he's listening. Because he knows.
2: Right.
1: Does he work?
21: No, he didn't work that much. It was during COVID, so he got let go. And he wouldn't collect because he didn't want to be a man that collected, you know. And he just sat around the house, and the judge ordered him to stay at my house during the whole divorce. The divorce was long because it was during COVID and didn't have to pay a thing. So I would work my butt off all day, come home to him sitting on the couch playing video games.
2: Wow.
0: So it sounds like the furnace robber is actually a harder worker than your ex.
2: He's a better guy.
1: I see how you're turned on by him.
2: At least he's doing something.
0: Kind of a step up.
2: Right, yeah.
0: At least he starts a job.
2: You're moving up, yeah.
0: He hasn't figured out the finishing a job.
1: At least he wants to help people.
0: Right.
21: Exactly.
5: I think your instincts are right on that. It'd be no.
0: No.
2: Let's see the furnace.
0: Why don't we get your number, and I will connect you with a company that is reputable and will give you a good price on a furnace.
1: And Chaz's furnace guy is kind of cute. I remember he came into the studio, and he was pretty cute. Up.
0: Oh, right? Yeah, the new guy. He's not on the air yet.
1: Oh.
0: Yeah.
1: Okay. Yeah. I remember he came.
21: You know what you guys
1: should
21: do?
0: What?
21: You guys should do a dating thing in the morning or whatever, and have guys, single guys call in, single girls call in. Oh, I will run that for you.
0: Okay, we're getting your number for the furnace. We're going to help you with and the dating show. You're going to help us with,
2: right?
0: Okay.
21: I would love nothing more.
0: All right, Alicia, thank you. And
21: you're welcome.
0: And your instincts are right on the money.
2: Yeah.
3: No.
2: I said a furnace first.
0: No. Oh, that no, I want. That no, I want.
2: I've heard that plenty of times.
0: No.
1: I just saw the moat around her coochie build. It was like no.
0: All right, so we had a death in the music world. This bass player right here, this guy. That's a funky bass.
2: Yeah. Mm-hmm.
0: Yeah, I feel like on a first date, you just start playing this in the diner booth.
2: Exactly right.
0: You're going to have a good time. It's Ronald LaPreeze. He died at the age of 75 following a sudden medical event. He was in the Commodores. He started the Commodores with Lionel Richie and a bunch of other guys in college.
2: Yeah.
0: They were called the Mystics. Then they changed it to the Commodores. I think they got together in 1971. They're opening for the Jackson 5. 1972, they're signed to Motown. They had 9 Grammys. And then in 1986, he leaves. He's like, I'm leaving the band. I'm going to move to New Zealand.
2: There you go, see?
0: And he stayed there for 40 years.
2: Must be a hobbit.
0: Yeah. Gotta say, I do.
2: Hounds.
0: And Phil keeps telling me we have a touching tribute to LaPreed.
2: What are they touching?
0: Yeah. bam, bam, bam, bam, bam, bam, bam.
2: was that
0: what the hell am I doing?
5: I have no context for that clip, but I have it saved.
1: Did you have tequila before that?
2: That was actually his last words.
5: Was this on the air? Was this off the air? I don't know, but I have it. I'm like, I'm keeping it.
0: Nice. Was it 3 in the morning? Was it 3 in the afternoon?
2: Yes. Bam, bam, bam, bam, bam, bam.
0: Bam, bam, bam, bam. All right.
1: Yeah.
5: You sound pissed. You don't sound like you're having a good time.
0: Is it a good time? Is it not a good time?
2: Is it a bam, bam, bam, bam, bam, bam. Bam, bam, bam, bam. Oh, at least it was, what was your name?
1: It sounds angrier the more you say it.
0: It's an angry brick house.
5: Right. It's the last little four notes where I'm like, oh, you're not happy.
2: Bam, right. Bam, bam, bam. Angry bass.
0: Oh. You know, let's compare this to this band with no instruments. That's what this is reminding me of.
2: All right, yeah.
0: There's a young man and a woman who posted a viral video about them having zero musical equipment, but 100% talent to still make music. And I think we have like 54 seconds. It's a couple of examples.

0: they using? Do we know?
1: I know they're in a parking garage. That's all that I know.
2: Their asses.
1: They need the natural reverb.
0: It sounds like there's cellophane involved there.
2: It's actually the bathroom.
1: Or like, yeah, aluminum foil or something.
0: Right. Yeah.
2: I think it's like a kazoo or something. That's my guess.
0: A kazoo.
2: I guess a kazoo, okay. Yeah.
3: Recorder?
2: Sounds very kazooey.
0: All right.

0: Where are they from? Wouldn't it be great to get them, like, at the toy drive or something?
1: I'd love it to.
2: The street. It feels like walk outside. Yeah, yeah, they'll be there.
1: We must find them. Got to do something.
0: That's kind of what I hear when I make a sandwich.
1: Yeah.

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3: Heavy westbound on the LIE heading into Vets Highway. There's an accident there. Then there's westbound delays at Deer Park Avenue. Westbound delays from the Seaford Oyster Bay out through the Queens Line. The Northern State Slow westbound at Deer Park Avenue. Westbound delays by the Wantagh. Westbound delays heading into Queens. The Southern State Slow westbound from Route 110 to Eagle Avenue. The Long Island Railroad is on or close.
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0: For a body cavity search and what it turned up at a Florida jail, or a sea lion jumping into a canoe.
9: Mm. Kind of body cavity search.
0: You do?
9: I'm curious.
0: Body cavity search?
9: License plate? What?
18: Golf cart?
0: The surprise inside the Cracker Jack box?
9: Right.
0: All right, we'll do that. We'll start with that and see where it goes. All right, you like radio, right, AJ?
9: Yes, I do.
0: Okay. If I give you 29 seconds to talk up a song, can you do it?
9: Sure.
0: All right, just think of any subject, and then you just have to hit the post. Hitting the post is when you stop talking and the singer starts singing.
9: Right.
0: All right, you have 29 seconds.
9: Okay. So here we are on a Tuesday morning. I have no idea what I'm going to talk about. But hey, it's beautiful outside. Sunshine, lots of it. It's going to be a little warmer temperature. Get outside, enjoy, tell your boss you're calling in sick. Because you want to hang out on a Tuesday. PLR. Damn it.
0: And you're on the
9: short.
0: Shark?
9: I came short. And Shark, yes.
0: That's
9: why you do all the talking.
0: All right.
9: This is why you do all the talking. I'm always told not to touch the buttons.
19: Dirty Laundry, you're with Al Mano, or AJ Mano, as I'm calling myself now. So what happens when you start a new name on a new night. And we got tracks from Def Leppard,

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1: It's time for Chaz and AJ Dumbass News.
0: And then we go to the reaction of the sea lion jumping in the boat.
1: Yeah, you dumbass.
0: Eh?
1: All right. You asked for it, AJ.
2: I did.
1: Body cavity search in Florida turned up some interesting items.
2: Items?
3: Ooh.
2: Wow.
1: A 20-year-old in St. Augustine is facing smuggling charges after she was arrested in a traffic stop and deputies found things.
2: Wow, things.
1: Hidden in a body cavity search.
2: Wow, what sort of things?
3: I don't know.
2: Mm. Skittles?
4: Okay.
2: A corkscrew.
4: Oh.
2: Adams.
3: Ow.
2: Closed, of course. Closed.
1: Deputy said she was driving without a valid license when she was pulled over Friday because she had a faulty brake light.
2: Oh, say it's always a brake light. Make sure your car works properly.
1: Really? Signals, sure. All that stuff.
2: Yeah, if you're smuggling drugs or carrying things in your area, make sure your brake lights work.
4: She doesn't seem like she takes care of the ends of things.
2: Where'd she pull the license? Where'd she pull the license from?
1: They said the drugs were found in her car, prompting her arrest. And when they got her to the jail, a body cavity search turned up. Three, not one,
2: not two, but three.
1: 1 gram bags of meth.
2: Ooh.
1: And a three, not one, not two, but a three gram bag of crack cocaine.
2: Wow. Well, you know, it's kind of redundant.
5: Where'd you find the crack? Well,
1: Where do you think I found the crack? Right. Where do you think you look for crack?
5: Most obvious place to look.
3: In the crack.
2: Right, exactly.
1: Crack in the crack.
2: Right. It's crack repair.
1: All right, so let's play a game here.
2: Okay.
1: Was the crack found in hatch number one or hatch number two?
3: I think she used both compartments.
2: Oh, nice.
1: Oh, all
2: right. They meet in the middle.
1: Yeah. Both cool. Compartments.
2: Yeah, it's kind of cool. I'm going to say number two.
1: Hatch number two?
2: Hatch number two.
1: Ruth?
2: Yeah.
6: I think, yeah, it has to be number two because it's crack.
1: And Phil?
7: Yeah, I was thinking two.
1: Actual location was hatch number two.
5: Yeah!
3: I hate being wrong.
5: This crack tastes like crap.
1: I know. That's the...
5: Think about that next time you want to do drugs. Where it's carried sometimes.
1: Besides the doctor's finger, I only had like one of those things you put in there when you're constipated.
2: What, a Lego?
1: No.
3: Hello?
1: I haven't tried that yet. No, what do you put those? You put those things.
2: Suppository.
1: Yeah, that's it.
2: Okay, yeah,
1: yeah,
2: yeah.
1: That wasn't comfortable.
2: Yeah.
1: That's me putting it in.
2: Right. Also, those little Fisher.
1: I'm hammering it in.
2: Those little Fisher Price people aren't good either.
3: Yeah.
2: Just saying, it's not a toy.
1: Yeah. It's not a good time.
2: Not a toy. No.
1: Okay, let's move on from that.
3: No cavities.
1: All right, next story. Sea lion leaps into a canoe during a Monterey Bay race.
2: Yeah.
1: It's a team of women. They're paddling in an outrigger canoe.
2: They're booking, too.
1: They're cooking.
7: It's a race.
2: Yeah, they're booking, man. You can tell they're racing.
1: And it's just the reaction's the best part of this. Wait a minute. I believe that's the crack being removed from the crack.
5: That's the officer who found it.
1: That is some scream.
2: Her scream scared the sea lion off the boat.
3: I know. It's like, stop.
1: Oh, is that right?
2: Oh, yeah. It seems like, I'm like, what the hell?
1: Like, he jumps on the boat. She screams. He's like, I'm out of here.
3: Yeah.
2: I think his exact words was, F this.
7: That's the biggest seagull I've ever seen.
5: Oh, my God.
2: Yeah. Oh. Yikes.
1: That Uh-oh. Almost sounds like Jennifer's scream.
7: It does.
5: Same pitch. Maybe a little higher. It's like mating
3: so
5: calls.
3: Close. So close.
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1: All right. Petty pet peeves. You got one? Call it in. We want to hear it.
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10: Here's an accident westbound on Sunrise Highway at the Oakdale Merge.
8: The southern state is slow westbound from Route 110 to Eagle Avenue. Eastbound delays heading into the Meadowbrook. The LIE slow westbound heading into Vets Highway. Westbound delays at Deer Park Avenue. Westbound delays from the Seaford Oyster Bay to the Queens Line. The northern state slow westbound by the Wantagh. Westbound delays heading into Queens. The Long Island Railroad is on or close. I'm John Lynch with Long Island Traffic.
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10: We're doing Petty Pet Peeves. We do it every week here. And it's great. You get to vent. You feel so much better.
11: You do.
10: I am Petty Pet Peeve free today.
11: Are you really?
10: I'm in a great mood. I have nothing to complain about.
11: Really?
12: Jealous.
11: Wow.
10: But then I look at the hotline and my wife's on the phone.
11: Oh,
10: I'm like, okay.
11: Right.
10: Give me a minute. I may circle back.
11: Okay.
10: Hello.
13: Hey guys, good morning.
10: Good morning.
13: I have a petty pet peeve. Actually, this happened to me last week. I was at a chain pharmacy, you know, and I was walking up and then I'm in the self-checkout line. And I don't know why people do this, but it makes me crazy. I'm in the self-checkout line, and whoever's behind me, it was like an older man, they're like literally shoulder to shoulder with me. There is no reason for that. You know, it's like, and then when I'm going to use my debit card, it's like, I don't want.
10: Right, yeah.
13: Yeah, it's a little too much. He's in my personal dance space. So I did say something. I just turned around and I said, could you give me a little space, please? And then he backed off and I was like, all right. But I hate when people do that.
11: Yeah. Well, if the elderly wanted the warmth.
12: That's just hard. He's like, I know she's a nurse. I can tell.
11: Right. Yeah.
14: Just get the squeeze bottle mayonnaise and spray him down. He'll get the hand.
11: Exactly. In his defense, there's not much time left.
10: Hurry up. You probably smelt nice, too.
11: Yeah.
13: No, I didn't. I just worked out.
11: He's into that.
10: Follow you out to the parking lot.
11: Oh. Just walk faster.
10: Hey, slow down, damn it.
11: You need help carrying those melons?
10: Right. You know, on the other side of that, there are the people who are in line who don't move up.
11: Yeah.
14: Zero awareness.
10: And then there's this big gap.
11: Yeah.
10: And you want to, like, hey,
11: want to move?
10: Yeah. Keep it going.
11: Wrap it, Chica. Exactly,
10: Gooch.
11: Right.
10: Let's go.
11: Yep. Move forward.
10: All right. That's a good one.
11: Yeah,
10: so that's
11: like
10: your petty pet peeve.
13: I never crowd someone in a line.
10: And it's petty.
11: It is.
10: And it's a pet peeve. And then now you feel better, right?
11: Much better.
13: Not really, but not
12: yeah. I think it was good she said something.
11: Yeah,
12: that's not petty.
11: We tried, yeah.
10: All right. Love you. Bye.
13: Okay, bye.
10: All right. 877-764-2535.

0: All right, we're doing petty pet peeves. We all have them.
1: Yep.
0: It feels better to just get them out there. Chaz and AJ in the morning. Lenny, what do you got?
2: Yeah, I got women's shoes. Just the sheer volume and number of shoes in a man's home, it's got to end.
1: Okay.
2: Yeah, I built an entire closet for my wife with soft closed doors. She's got 50 pairs of shoes in there, and then she's got another 50 pair in a trunk.
1: Wow.
2: So secretly, I've been like throwing them away.
1: Oh.
3: Okay, check the brands. To the reaction. Check the brands. Don't be throwing away any Louis Vuitton.
1: If they're good ones, everybody wants them. What size are they?
2: Yeah, I did tell another person, a female, that I did that, and she told me that was grounds for divorce. You don't throw women's shoes away. Yeah. But I've been doing it secretly.
1: You're evil.
4: I heard something. So this is your wife? You said a man's home?
1: Right.
4: It's her home,
2: well,
4: too.
2: Uh-oh. Okay. Yeah, but can we... I mean, how many pairs of shoes do you need, Ruth?
3: A lot.
2: 100?
3: She's a lot.
4: Well, ladies need options.
3: Right. Yeah.
1: Probably the wrong
3: person
1: to ask.
3: She's into fashion. Shoes are like, they're amazing. Sometimes, like, just
0: I just wanted to let this babble go on for a little while just so you could hear a little insight
1: the mindset.
0: Into how women think.
1: The mindset, yes.
0: Men, you know, we're just there to, like, open jars
1: exactly.
0: And change light bulbs.
1: And kill spiders.
0: Okay?
1: Yes.
0: No, your stuff doesn't matter. Nope. I don't care if Ruth has taken over the entire second floor of her home with her clothes. Correct?
4: Accurate.
3: I love that. It's a whole walk-in closet.
0: And I don't even think she's close to being done. In her mind, it's like, well, let's just keep moving.
1: There are stores with less clothes.
5: So of course, the other half of the house belongs to just your husband, right?
0: No.
5: Yeah, that's right.
1: Yeah, exactly.
5: We got the
1: garage and the shed and the basement.
2: How many pairs of shoes does Ruth have? I can guarantee you it's more than 50. How many shoes do you need? You don't even wear half of them, I bet.
0: It's funny. How many pairs of shoes does a guy have, and how many pairs of shoes does a woman have?
2: I know.
3: Not enough.
0: Yeah.
3: Never
2: That's
3: enough.
2: My point.
0: Yep. Yeah, I'm with you, Lenny.
2: Thank you, Lenny.
0: But. And by the way, it's a petty pet peeve. You see, he got jumped all big time.
3: Yeah. I was like, whoa.
1: Oh, yeah. That was dog pound the rabbit.
4: Throwing him out, though.
0: That was the guy who was just trying to air a petty pet peeve, and he got pummeled.
1: That was the end of Casino.
3: Sorry,
1: Bob. Dug a hole in everything. Wow.
0: Carl.
6: Yes.
0: Carl?
1: Hi.
0: Hello.
6: Hi. My pet peeve is buying pre-moistened wipes, whether it's baby wipes or the Clorox bleach wipes, and then people not closing them.
1: Yes.
6: So they dry out.
0: They dry out.
1: Right. Yeah. They're pre-moistened for a reason. God damn it.
0: That's a real good one.
1: Yes.
6: You have to close it, otherwise it becomes useless, and you're throwing money away.
1: It becomes like a tissue.
5: A scented tissue.
0: I'm envious that you carried that with you because I'm annoyed by that, but it usually goes away and leaves my brain about 10 seconds after I leave the container. But you're right.
1: Yeah, exactly.
0: Close it.
1: Especially during COVID when we had to wipe everything down.
0: How hard is it to close it?
1: Coming in after a weekend and
6: it's
1: like,
0: are you that freaking lazy?
1: Right.
0: You not know how this all works?
1: Exactly. Close it.
0: You
1: animal.
6: We're so on the same page. I love it.
1: We are. Yes.
0: Thank you, Carl.
1: Let's band together.
0: These are petty pet peeves.
1: Yes.
0: And they're stupid little things, but they bother us.
1: And that was legit.
0: And it feels good to get it out.
7: It's petty pet peeves. It's petty pet peeves. It's petty pet peeves.
0: Debbie?
8: Yes, my petty pet peeve is when other drivers do not use their turn signal.
0: Yes. Yeah, that's a big one.
8: It's optional. It comes with your car. Use the damn blinkers.
1: I've seen cars. You'll have them.
0: And I know I know people think it's like, I don't need to do it. No, you do.
1: You do. I need to know where you're going.
0: You do.
1: Especially when I'm coming up on you. Are you going to make a left? Okay. Let me know.
0: Right. Thanks for letting us know.
1: Exactly.
0: We're all in this together.
1: Yeah. Right.
0: Your part is to just...
8: Especially at the last minute.
0: And could we have made it easier? A flick of the finger.
1: Seriously.
0: And your signal's
1: on. No more hand signals.
0: And you don't even have to turn it back off. All you have to do is one flick. This is what I plan to do, everybody.
1: Yeah.
0: I'm about to take a turn.
1: Right. I make the turn. It cancels itself.
0: No, it's beyond you. No, you're too above us.
1: Yes.
0: To flick your finger.
1: Yeah.
0: Flick the finger.
1: Flick the finger.
0: For
1: God's sake, flick your finger. Oh, good. You got the other ones also that signal way too soon. Now they're going around the world in a turn.
0: When are you turning?
1: Yeah.
0: When? You've had up less 4 miles. Right.
9: It's like they're landing an aircraft.
4: Right. Yeah.
9: We're coming in for final descent.
1: Is it this one? No.
9: We'll be taking a right turn in approximately 2.3 miles.
1: Right. The landing gear is down.
10: That's a good one, Debbie. Yeah.

0: When you're done, you shouldn't be able to tell that you were shaving anything. I mean, my brother comes over and
1: the sink.
0: I don't even know.
1: My hair in the sink.
0: In the sink. Yeah. Oh my. And I'm a guy saying this, for crap's sake. Like, I move my toothbrushes. You move the soap because the hair is going to get behind those little places, and then you'll see it. It's just clean up after yourself when you're done shaving. Will you?
1: Yeah. There's okay. A leaf blower or something, whatever it takes.
2: Well, what is your brother, visiting, or does he live with you?
3: The Sasquatch?
0: No, he visits, and it's like, I can't even tell if the guy shaves. I go to the bathroom when he's done, and there's hair on the sink. I'm like, right. What are you doing?
1: Yeah.
2: Oh, so he shaves all the time. Like, all the time. So you can't tell he shaves because
0: He's got a beard, so he grooms it.
2: Right.
0: Like, clean it afterwards, will you? It's not that hard.
3: Yeah, exactly. What are those long curly hairs right there?
4: He cleans his beard, but he can't clean the sink. Yeah. Like, what?
2: Yeah. Right.
3: Yeah, it's a piece of bacon in there, too. Later, Seba.
2: No, that's a good one because it's gross.
3: It's very gross. Know? Yeah, somebody else's hair.
2: People are trying to do other things. You're trying to brush your teeth. There's mouth things going on.
3: Exactly.
2: And there's your friggin' hair all over the place.
3: Oh. Yeah.
2: I had to learn that like 13 years ago, by the way.
3: Did you?
2: Like, I would floss in my bathroom sink, and Jennifer would say, that's got to go.
3: Oh.
2: Like, you got to wash that out.
3: There were floss pieces?
2: I'm like, so I'm not going to stand here all right. I needed to be taught by my woman.
3: It's a piece of corn, a piece of rib.
2: You
3: got to
2: wash this stuff out.
4: Piece of chicken wing. You've been trained.
2: I was like, what? That's not a snack tray for later?
3: Right.
4: Ew. Right.
3: Why are the stalactites in the sink?
4: That's not a memory. Is that a
3: piece? Is that a piece of chicken wing?
5: It's Petabit Pete. It's Petabit Pete. It's Petabit Pete.
4: Petabit?
2: I know. It doesn't sound right.
4: Petabit.
3: Petabit. Yeah.
2: It's supposed to be artificial. Well, I guess it is artificial intelligence.
3: Yeah, I have no idea.
2: Petabit. Petabit Pete. All right. 877-764-2535. Had a pet peeve. Chaz and AJ in the morning.

0: Sorry.
1: Chaz and AJ in the morning.
2: Have your pet peeves. Have your pet peeves.
1: Jeff.
3: Hey, what's going on, everybody?
4: Hello.
3: Good morning, good morning. My pet peeve is when I'm driving to work at, say, 7:30 in the morning, listening to the Chaz and AJ program show, and someone calls in with a completely different subject than what's on hand.
4: Oh,
1: that's mine, too.
4: Yes.
3: They change it. It's like we're talking about pet peeves, and they call in, and they're like, let me tell you about my dog and how he likes to eat kibble. And you're like, that's not what we're talking about right now, right, buddy.
1: We love Rob from Manorville, but he is the poster child of this.
4: Oh, short attention span theater, big time. Yeah.
5: And he,
3: when that happens, I'm literally driving on 95, and I'm screaming at a radio in my car.
4: You're that guy.
1: I am with you.
5: Yes. Jeff's like, stay on the program.
3: I'm that guy.
4: Exactly.
1: What were you going to say, Phil?
6: Hello, we start with, like, I have a story for what we're talking about right now, but I'd like to go back in time 2.5 hours and talk about it. It's like, no, please don't do that.
4: Yeah. No.
1: Live in the now. Like, he's a DJ playing stories.
6: Yeah. Just stay with us right now.
4: Right.
1: Yeah.
6: We're all moving down the same path.
1: Jeff, I'm with you.
3: That's my story. I'm sticking to it.
1: Thank you, brother.
4: Focus, man. Focus.
1: Sandra, Riverhead.
7: Good morning.
1: Good morning.
7: My biggest pet peeve is I used to clean houses. So when I'm doing a chore, when you're doing a chore like vacuuming or mopping, and someone's there and they ask you, am I in your way? If you have to ask, if you're in the way, then you're probably in the way.
1: And then they just
7: want to move over like a couple of inches, like that's really supposed to alleviate the situation.
4: Hit him anyway.
1: Yeah, get out of the room.
4: Don't get the message.
1: And when the cleaning person is done in that room, and then you could go back in that room.
5: Right. With your shoes off.
4: Exactly. Right. Mm. Yes.
7: If you have to ask if you're in the way, then you're in the way.
4: Gotcha.
1: Okay, as a cleaning person, though, what is another pet peeve? How do people leave their houses? Are you amazed sometimes how gross things are left?
7: You know what? There used to be a stereotype where people always used to think that houses that were, or apartments that were single men were the worst. That is the opposite. That is so untrue. I find the most dirtiest houses are houses that women live in, or in their wealth.
4: Right, lots of shoes, yeah.
7: Lots of clothing. Women spend a lot of time in the bathroom, so the bathrooms are usually a disaster.
1: All right, makeup and things everywhere.
4: Hairspray, yep.
7: I've always found that my cleanest houses were single men.
1: Interesting.
4: I see.
6: The collection of bottles and vials and little dishes of lotion. And I get mad sometimes and I just shove everything into her sink.
5: There you go.
6: That's where it belongs now.
4: Did you ever see a fly actually stuck to a wall from hairspray? It was a painful death.
7: Right, exactly. But thank you for taking my call. Have a wonderful day.
1: Thank you, Sandra.
4: She sounds happier.
1: That's
4: now.
1: a good one. Yes. That's the thing. You get these little petty pet peeves out there.
4: Exactly. Doing your service here.
1: It's like you're letting it out of the bottle.
4: Yes.
8: What bottle? What are you talking about?
4: Yeah.
8: Don't trigger me.
4: The one left.
1: That, you know, when you walk into a woman's apartment and it looks like a bomb went off, like there's clothes everywhere. That's a
5: red flag, maybe.
1: Yeah, there's a telltale sign what you're getting into.
4: Anybody survive this blast or what?
1: I typically will look into a woman's car and I could tell you what their life is like.
4: When they say, hang on, I got to move this stuff off the seat so you can sit down.
1: Like, Emily, don't you read palms and all that stuff?
5: I do tarot readings and astrology readings.
1: All right, your apartment's terrible. I don't need any cards.
5: Yeah.
1: I don't need to see your hand.
4: Right.
1: I don't need a crystal ball.
4: Right.
1: I can just look into your car.
4: Yeah.
1: Yeah. That's it. If it's neat and organized and it looks like it's on a car showroom lot, I'm like, you're together.
4: Yeah.
1: Mm-hmm. If it looks like a dresser blew up in there,
4: right.
1: Yeah. You're a mess.
4: Or I see a food stain on your face.
1: Your life is a mess.
5: Yeah.
1: Oh, everything's a mess.
4: You're a handful, aren't you? You
5: run late places.
1: You run late.
5: Yes.
4: Right. You're messy hot.
5: When I
4: first got my S together.
1: What were you saying about getting what together?
5: My S together. my car was a mess. It'd be just like garbage. And then you're like, eventually you're like, I can't live like this. I need order. And it's nice. I detail my car. I get it washed every week.
0: There you go.
5: It's nice in there. Yeah.
9: See, a friend of mine found out about that. When you hit the brakes real hard, all of a sudden a whole bunch of debris hits in the back of the head. You clean your car out. Yes, you do. Yes.
0: Brittany.
9: Brittany.
10: Hello, gentlemen and ladies.
0: Brittany's coming in hot.
9: Good heavens, woman. Is this Spears?
10: Sorry. I hit the death zone of my travel, so I apologize.
0: So,
10: I'm calling in my petty pet peeve of the one driver you're stuck behind that won't let you pass, but drives fast when you can pass.
0: Why is it?
10: Does that make sense?
0: Yeah. No, we've all experienced this. And what is wrong with that person?
9: Yeah. Their mindset.
0: Like, you want to go slow until I'm coming around you.
9: Yeah, no.
0: And then you're here to be annoying.
9: Now it's a race.
0: You're a human gnat.
9: Exactly. It's true.
0: Right?
10: And
0: not a big contributor.
10: I apologize, but I have to say this. Men, I've seen men with...
0: Yeah, sorry, bad connection.
9: Oh, wow. It's probably something meaningful, too.
5: Yeah.
0: Really? I thought she was going to say something derogatory towards men, so I accidentally hit the button.
9: Oh, okay. Well, thank you.
0: When I say accidentally, I have quotes around it.
9: Thank you for your service.
0: Sorry, I thought that would be a good punchline right there, hanging up on you, but it wasn't.
9: Right. She's going to call back next week.
0: Yeah, call back, please.
9: Someone hangs up on her.
0: Glenn.
11: Yeah, good morning, everybody. I'm on the road a lot.
0: Radio, Glenn.
9: Good heavens. Yeah.
11: I'm sorry?
0: Your voice. It's a radio voice.
9: Yeah, like,
11: yeah. Oh, thank
9: you. Overnight FM. Yeah.
11: So the worst, right, is when you're driving in the left lane and the person in front of you is doing under the speed limit, and there's no one in the right lane. It's just get over and let me pass. It drives me crazy. But anyway, that's my pet peeve.
0: That's my number one.
9: Yeah.
0: It's so inconsiderate. It's so stupid. And you know better. You know you're not supposed to be there.
9: Exactly. So
0: bump trapped. And then when you come around on the right and you pass them, they look over like, what?
9: Like you're the a-hole. Yeah. Yes.
0: What?
11: Yeah. Right.
9: Yeah.
0: Or, I just want to push you off the road.
9: Yeah, those lights on top of your car don't fool me.
11: Yeah.
0: You and your uniform.
11: I often say that.
0: And your radio and your computer.
9: Yeah.
11: How fun would it be, though, to be able to just push them off the road, you know?
0: Can I tell you, if you could push one person off the road each year, if you're allowed to do that,
9: that'd be great.
0: We'd all be better drivers.
9: It's true. And have a lot of fun. Yeah.
5: Like the Purge.
11: Yeah.
9: The body shops would love
0: it. That's right.
9: Yeah.
6: We'd also all be out of that by March.
0: That's true.
9: There's no one left.
11: Hopefully this pet peeve will open the eyes of some of these people.
9: It won't,
11: and they will obey. And you know what? We spend an awful lot of money state highway wise with signs that say, keep right.
0: Yeah.
9: Slow traffic, keep right.
0: What do you do for a living?
11: I'm a specialist in sales, account representative.
0: Okay.
9: I'd say the voice of Eeyore.
0: he's got a good voice voiceovers.
9: Yeah.
0: All right.
11: Well, you know what? I did try that, and there's an awful lot. There's a union, the whole thing. It's a mess. So.
0: All right.
9: Yeah.
0: So that's a pet peeve for another time. All right. Thank you, Glenn.
11: There you
0: go. Petty pet peeves for this week. Thank you.
12: Chaz and AJ in the morning.
0: What did Ace Frehley's guitar go for? What? We're going to find out.
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14: Really heavy delays on Sunrise Highway, westbound heading into the Oakdale Merge, where they're working on clearing out an accident. On the southern state, it's slow westbound from Route 110 to Eagle Avenue, eastbound delays heading into the Meadowbrook. The northern state, slow westbound heading into Deer Park Avenue, westbound delays the Wantagh, delays both ways at the Queens Line. The LIE has an accident eastbound by Vets Highway, westbound delays from Vets Highway to Deer Park Avenue, then it's heavy westbound from the Seaford Oyster Bay to the Queens Line. The Long Island Railroad is on or close.
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0: How much did Ace Frehley's most famous guitar go for at auction? Last week, we spoke to Martin Nolan, Executive Director, Chief Financial Officer of Julian's Auctions. He said the guitar was going up on the block.
1: Yes.
0: It did sell, and we're about to find out what it went for. Martin, good morning.
26: Top of the morning, gentlemen. Yes. We had a fantastic weekend, for sure.
0: What did that guitar end up going for?
26: Sold for over $500,000.
0: Oh.
26: Somewhere like $520,000. And yeah, I went to, I would say, more of a fan than an actual collector, somebody that's fairly new to this world of collecting.
9: Wow.
26: So that's exciting.
9: It's a lottery today.
0: So a fan with a lot of money, clearly.
26: Exactly. But yeah, it was incredible. I mean,
0: how did you find that out? So you just ask him, is this your first guitar, or you've never seen him at these auctions before? How do you know?
26: Yeah, well, you know, when someone shows up with, you know, a large bulge in his pocket, he's not happy to see me. You know, he wants to spend money.
9: I see a large wad, yes.
0: All right, so pills. Not one of your regular clients.
26: Correct.
0: Okay.
26: A new client who was so excited, and we just loved this fact that he desperately wants to own this, and he owns it now.
0: Oh, that's another sign. Very excited. So yeah. The collector's going to be like, okay, here's another piece.
9: Exactly. Yeah.
0: I know where
9: been
0: it's going.
9: Jaded,
0: this
9: yeah.
0: one's like, I got to get the... Oh, my God! I sold my house! I live in my car now!
9: Oh, my God! Yeah.
0: Right.
26: Yeah, and but also like really smart in the sense that did great due diligence, asked all the right questions, was important, the provenance, the authenticity of the guitar, because obviously it's a significant investment.
0: What kind of questions did he ask? You said he asked smart questions.
26: The chain of ownership, like, was it really Ace Frehley? Because Ace is not here to say, hey, you know, this is my guitar. So how did it change hands from Ace to the current owner who now sold it? So that was really important. He had all the photographs. He knew a lot about the guitar itself, but wants to make sure that that is that actual guitar that we're selling. And, of course, without question, we were 100% sure that what we were selling was the actual guitar. He felt comfortable with that, and he kept bidding until he took it home.
0: Wow.
9: Damn.
0: Yeah, I see here it went for, on my list, it says $512,000.
9: It's a lot of money.
26: Yeah, and then depending on the location where he is, you add in sales tax.
9: Gotcha.
0: So, okay.
9: So, tax, yeah,
0: so that's why it's exactly. 520. But exactly. the 12, when you get to 12, does that mean it's like 510, 511?
9: Right.
0: Five, like they're going up just $1,000 at a time?
26: No, we were jumping in $50,000 bids.
9: Oh.
2: Ooh.
0: Okay.
26: And then if it continued, we'd have decreased it to $100,000.
0: Okay, so just to shake people off.
9: Yeah.
0: Like, we're going to end this now.
9: Right.
0: Let's just jump up.
9: Put up a shut up, yeah.
26: You have 680 lots to sell. You want to get through it quickly.
0: Right. You want it or not.
9: Yeah.
26: Exactly. Like, make the decision. Someone else wants it, so, you know.
0: I've done that bidding on houses. Uh-huh. I try to jump, like, everyone's doing, like, going up 1,000. I'm like, I'll go up 10 or 20. Like, right. Let's just knock this out.
9: Just to clear to people. Yeah.
0: Still didn't win.
9: Damn it.
2: Oh.
9: No.
26: And we had that in the option. I was phone bidding with some clients, and, you know, the next bid would be, let's say, you go up $1,000, and they'd jump. Let's jump 3,000, you know, go up, from instead of going 7,000, go 10,000. And that's to try and scare off the other person or show the other person, I'm really going after this.
0: Yeah.
26: It's all sort of tactics, and everyone has their own way of doing the bidding. You know, some people like to wait to the very end and then say, okay, I'll jump in now. Or somebody that wants to jump in right away and say, okay, I want this. Get it.
0: Wow. Martin Nolan is on the phone, and he was, auctioning off a bunch of stuff. And one of them, Ace Frehley's most famous guitar, sold for $520,000 over the weekend. We'll get to some of these other items.
9: Yeah.
0: And you were talking about the line chain of ownership and all this stuff. Have you ever gotten an item and it almost made it to auction and then you found out it wasn't what everyone thought it was?
9: Maybe stolen.
26: Well, stolen is one thing. That can, you get emails once in a while from people saying that was stolen from me, and then you ask, okay, please submit the police report so that I can then go back to the current owner say, there's a police report. But if there is no police report, then, we can't prove that it was stolen. We do our due diligence. Let's say when we sold John Lennon's guitar, the stolen guitar from 1963, the Gibson J160E, there was a police report filed after the Christmas shows in the UK in 1963.
9: Wow.
26: So, rightfully, Yoko Ono owned that guitar. She could have claimed title. She was very gracious because the guy, the current owner, had it for 47 years, certainly didn't steal it. So she said, okay, if he agrees to split the money with the White Spirit Foundation, I think it was what John and Yoko founded, their charitable foundation, she was okay with him selling it. And he certainly agreed to that. And we thought the guitar would sell for around $1 million. And it sold for over $2 million.
9: Wow.
26: So
9: wow.
26: He retired.
9: Damn. Yeah.
26: The charity got a nice amount of money, and the new owner loves his guitar and won't sell it again.
0: And the original thief never caught?
26: original Teeth never thought how it ended up from the Christmas shows in London to San Diego. And this gentleman lived in San Diego 47 years. In fact, had never been in London. He bought it from somebody, a friend of his, that was moving to Canada for $225.
6: Wow.
26: And he taught his kids how to play guitar, the neighbor's kids how to play guitar. He was a single guy when he bought it, and then he got married to two grown kids. He had grandkids, and that guitar was always standing there by the kitchen wall.
6: Wow.
26: And then suddenly somebody told him, that looks like John Lennon's guitar. And he came to us, and we authenticated it. It was a long process, fun process, the discovery part. And when we all agreed that this was the actual guitar, then... And we thought it would be the first guitar to sell for more than $1 million, and it sold for over $2 million.
9: You're right.
26: Which was phenomenal.
0: That's insane. How were you able to just take a guitar and trace it back? Were there serial numbers?
26: Yeah, that's a great question. So, yes, there were serial numbers, but there was a little bit of a curveball there as well. So we took the guitar. You could see it was photo matching. You can see that where John Lennon would strum the guitar. On the photographs you would see from back in 62, 63, you see the marks where his thumb would hit the
9: neck?
26: Yeah, exactly. No, yeah. Well, not the neck, the body of the guitar.
0: The fretboard.
26: And so we could photo match all that. We knew that John had bought the guitar back in 1961, and George bought the same guitar. It took them a whole year to pay for the guitar. Imagine. And it cost them about £160 at the time, so probably around $200, let's say. John and George, the guitars were delivered to them. John grabbed this one, George grabbed that one. They had the paperwork, but the serial number on John's guitar didn't match up with the paperwork that Yoko had. So then we had to go to Olivia, George Harrison's wife, and say, what does your paperwork say? What's the serial number? So she had the paperwork for John's guitar with John's serial number. And then, so it was a crossover. But that was fine. That was all legit and authentic. So we knew what had happened. So there was no question that that was the actual guitar.
0: That's amazing.
9: Wow.
0: Yeah, and those stories are, journey. That's part of the value, isn't it? The story of the journey of the guitar.
9: Yeah.
26: It's exactly what it is. The guitar itself is a guitar you pick up with the strings and you play music. Fantastic. But what people are buying, and certainly with this Ace Frehley guitar as well that we just sold, it's the connection. It's the story. What did Ace Frehley mean to him? What was Kiss? Was that his youth? Where was he in his life? And that's what he was buying, because that's the toys now. He has the money. You know, he's back in the day when he went to see Kiss perform, probably didn't have a penny. He just could afford to buy the ticket to go and see them.
0: Yeah, right. Yeah.
26: And now here he is. He's successful. And he said, I want that guitar. I remember when. And that's what we're selling. It's the story, the connection. It's nostalgia. And gentlemen, it's probably our youth.
0: Oh, no doubt.
9: Yeah.
0: Martin Nolan is on, Chief Financial Officer, Executive Director, Julian's Auction. This auction over the weekend where Ace's guitar sold for $520,000, was that the highest, was that the largest sum of money for an item over the weekend?
26: Yeah, that was our marquee piece. And we had other really great pieces as well, including Eddie Van Halen. I know we spoke with that last week. It sold for $115,000.
0: That was a guitar he played once on stage, and it was his last performance with Sammy Hagar, correct?
26: That is correct. And it was in, I think, Tucson, Arizona, and it was guitar number 76. You know, it was the... He did 250 of those Charvel Art Series guitars. He did the stripes on it. He played it. He was very clever because he played it, and then he documented where that performance was, had photographs of him with it, signed it. So, again, when you came to buy the guitar, you know exactly the guitar you're buying from, which performance, and great provenance, great authenticity chain, if you will, for future sales. And so that was a very nice price for that guitar as well.
0: And that was what, $115,200?
26: Yeah.
9: Wow.
0: And then how did they get to the 200? So was that
9: like a tip?
0: Was that like a
9: last minute, you know?
0: No, is that, you know, the $200 put this person over the top, or was that figured in somewhere earlier in the process?
26: So you have to add in the auction house commission and the sales tax.
9: Okay.
0: Gotcha.
26: Yeah.
0: Okay. All right. I can't wait to hear what's coming up in the next auction.
9: Yeah, seriously.
0: You have that list together yet?
26: We are working, well, we have Boy George in July, so that'll be a good one.
9: The actual person?
26: Well, and you know, he's an absolute gentleman, and so he's fully involved in that auction, and loved all over the world, in fact. But yes, we're putting together a huge auction for the fall. Could be especially interesting. We're juggling a lot of things about it right now. We were hoping you might find some items from Jim Morrison or from the Doors or somebody.
0: Speaking of Jim Morrison, yes, we had a guy on the show. We remember the Jim Morrison was arrested in New Haven, Connecticut.
26: Yes. Very famous photograph of him, in fact, during that arrest.
0: We have a guy who claims to have the original mugshot.
26: Right.
0: What do you think that that's worth?
26: So, well, if it is the original mugshot, obviously I'd have to see it. But if you tell me, yes, it's the original mugshot, you can know by the photograph is put, the paper it's printed on.
9: Yeah, yeah.
0: Right.
26: And if it's really the actual mugshot, that could be 10,000 to 15,000.
0: Wow. Okay. He was offered $100 for it.
9: Really?
0: So don't take it.
26: I think he needs to go to the police department and report an attempted robbery.
0: That's who offered him the money.
26: Oh, there you go. The fox is in the hen house.
0: All right. I might put you directly in touch with him, all right?
26: That would be amazing. Yes. All right. Open some doors for us there, gentlemen.
0: Martin Nolan, Executive Director, Chief Financial Officer, Julian's Auctions. Thank you, sir.
26: Pleasure as always. Have a great day.
0: You too.
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4: Jammed up on Sunrise Highway, westbound heading into the Oakdale Merge. There's a bad accident there, taking out a couple of lanes. The Southern State is stop and go both ways between Route 110 and Eagle Avenue. The LIE has an accident eastbound by Vets Highway in the HOV lane. Westbound delays from Vets Highway through Deer Park Avenue. Westbound delays from the Seaford Oyster Bay through the Queens Line. The Long Island Railroad is on or close.
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0: Don't tell a working man he looks like a meth head if you don't want to lose your electricity. 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
1: All right.
0: Dumbass.
1: Got a couple working guys in Dumbass News. We don't know who the dumbasses are here, though.
2: Okay.
1: But the working guys are involved
2: featured
1: in each story.
2: Yes.
1: First, we start with a man accused of tearing down a home with an excavator. Why would he do that, especially with his family inside?
2: Well, I do think it's a family, obviously.
3: Mm-hmm.
1: Pennsylvania man turned into a literal home wrecker when he started tearing down his house with an excavator after his wife said their marriage was over.
2: Well, it's like it's half the house, so there you go.
3: I was guessing. Right. It's like TN.
1: Right. Oh, he was taking half of the house?
2: Exactly right. Yeah. I'll take it now, yeah.
4: And here's yours out in the street.
2: Exactly right. Yeah, let that part for you. Yeah.
1: The guy ended up turning himself into police. I guess he was out all night drinking, and he gets home, and the wife says, this marriage is over.
2: Right.
1: And he's like, okay, no problem.
2: Right.
1: And
2: Watch this.
1: Went and got in the excavator and just started ripping the house down.
2: Did you see
1: how much damage he did before he was stopped?
2: Oh, yeah.
1: And he got a lot done with a mini excavator.
2: He did. He really did. You know, I'm an overachiever.
3: Probably felt good.
4: Yeah. Taking stuff down is always easier than putting it up.
1: Oh, way easier.
2: I find that too, yes, exactly.
4: And faster.
2: Right, and accurate, yeah.
1: Here is Buffalo Township Police Chief Timothy Deranger talking about the incident.
5: You never know what people are thinking today. It's an unfortunate incident, I will say, for all involved. And, you know, hopefully it's an isolated incident. There's no other ones in the future. His wife and two children were in the home when he started to demolish the home. Prior to the officers getting on scene, they were notified that he had fled in a vehicle. Officers had reached out via phone, and later in the day, around 1 o'clock, he did turn himself into our department.
4: 1 o'clock.
2: Right. With a high speed chase in the excavator.
1: Give him enough time to sober up.
2: Right. Look what you did. I'm sorry.
4: Woke up.
2: No.
4: Call police.
2: Right. No. What's the excavator doing in the middle of the house?
3: He wakes up in the excavator.
2: What did you kids do? That was you, Dad. Oh. Oof.
1: That's pretty pissed.
2: Yes, it's extremely pissed. Yep.
1: Mm.
2: Yep.
1: That is not a petty pet peeve.
2: No, mm-mm. That's a major. And also, now you need a house.
1: I just wish I could see everything that was said, you know? Like a transcript.
2: Right, what was said, yeah. Like, this is my house, get out.
1: Right.
2: Yeah, not anymore.
1: I have a feeling he probably built the house.
2: Right.
1: And then he was told he'd have to leave the house.
2: Right, mm-hmm. So he's taking his house back.
1: Mm.
2: I built this part of it here. I'm going to take it.
1: Yeah.
2: My house, I'm going to wreck it.
1: Okay, if I'm going to lose the house, then we're all going to lose the house.
2: No one gets this house.
1: Yeah.
2: Exactly.
1: You guys better get out.
2: Right. Buy some tents. Mm. You sleep in the backyard tonight.
4: Buy some tents.
1: Chaz and AJ.
6: Hey, good morning, guys. I just, real quick, the guy with the excavator.
2: Yeah.
6: This is what happens when you don't air out your petty peeves.
2: Exactly.
6: That's right.
2: It builds up.
1: That's right.
2: Right?
1: That's right.
6: And I got to say, real quick, a good name for that segment. I love the little jingle we have now, but you should call it Sports Talk or This Week in Wrestling. You'll never get a girl to call and interrupt our joy again.
2: Oh, for the men's stuff.
3: Oh, yes. That's funny. I see what you did there.
4: Guy gripes.
3: He's right.
2: Right. Just say the spider's here.
1: From Monday at 7:30.
2: Right. Yeah, the spider basement. Yes.
1: I like that.
2: Yes.
1: I like
3: that. Gotta speak in code.
6: Right. I'm doing that annoying thing where I'm talking about what we talked about an hour ago, aren't I?
1: That's okay.
2: Yes.
1: That's all right.
2: We know it's
3: that. He has an idea.
1: You're trying to help. Yeah. Thank you.
4: You tied them together, actually.
2: He did.
1: He brought it all together.
2: He really did. That's tough to do.
1: Florida man cuts off the Taco Bell power after being called a meth head.
2: Yeah. It's a great video.
1: So, shirtless guy, do you believe it?
2: I do.
1: Okay.
2: I definitely do. Yeah, this is not staged.
1: I question everything
2: now. This is not staged at all. Yeah. Now, this guy comes in.
1: But then you did think that Bo Diddley died 10 years after he died.
2: I know. Well, I was right. He'd die. I was just a little late with the news.
1: Yeah.
2: Yeah. No, this video, you watch it.
1: It's real. It's not AI.
2: No.
1: It's not staged.
2: No. The look on the people's faces also is great.
1: A shirtless man went into a Florida Taco Bell, and when someone called him a meth head, he claimed to be an electrician and threatened to turn the power off. And I guess they all laughed at him like, ho, ho, ho, ho, ho. It turns out he went outside and there was a loud pop and the lights went off.
2: Yep.
3: Ah!
1: Just a couple of days after that, they had a naked guy in a different. All right. That doesn't matter.
2: Yeah, this guy.
1: Too many Florida Taco Bells to do all the stories all at once.
2: And this was true Florida fashion. Shirtless, tattoo, wearing a kilt. Long beard. He looked like a really bad version of Braveheart, minus the blue and white face.
1: Okay,
2: but you could tell he looked like he was a little hammered.
1: All right, so he looked like a meth head
2: and really ticked off. Yeah.
1: Okay.
7: Come the late Christmas. I'm going there and shut this down.
8: I got it on tape.
4: They did tell him to do it.
3: So yeah.
4: I heard that.
1: They did tell him to do it.
2: I got it on tape. Yep, you got everybody in the dark.
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11: Jammed up on Sunrise Highway as you head into the Oakdale Merge. There's an accident there. They're working on clearing out, causing very heavy delays. Then it's slow on the Southern State, both ways between Route 110 and Eagle Avenue. The Northern State slow westbound heading into Route 110. Delays both ways at the Wantagh, delays both ways at the Queens Line. The LIE slow westbound from Vets Highway to Deer Park Avenue. Then it's heavy westbound from the Seaford Oyster Bay to the Queens Line. The Long Island Railroad is on or close.
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14: 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VaxD is so successful, it's been seen on ABC, CBS, and NBC News. 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
1: Just in time for summer travel, how to check your hotel room for cooties and other things.
2: Ooh, cooties.
1: We have Vegas Starfish coming on. She makes all these videos for Vegas. If
2: you want to
1: She's
2: go there.
1: Pro.
2: Yes, exactly. I mean, she knows things.
1: She knows where the cooties are.
2: She does.
1: Yeah.
2: Right. You don't want cooties.
1: And she's going to be able to tell you how to tell if your hotel room is of value.
2: Oh, nice. Uh-huh. No cooties for one thing.
1: Right. Yeah, that would be number one.
2: Exactly.

0: All right, this is where we're going to ask you to fill in for the guest, Chaz and AJ in the morning. We had Vegas Starfish scheduled. It's 5:30 in the morning there, and it's Vegas, so yeah. Who knows what the hell's going on over there.
1: She should still be up.
0: Her world. But we were going to talk to her about how do you figure out the cooties in a room.
2: Yeah.
0: You know, besides the blacklight, who wants to travel with a blacklight?
2: Yeah.
0: And then how to tell your hotel room's value. That's a good one.
2: Yeah.
0: She was going to tell us that. But you could call in and tell us if you have any travel hacks, if you've had bad experiences, like if you booked a hotel room or an Airbnb and then went there and it was like, ooh.
2: Not good. Yeah.
0: Yeah. Because it's that time of year where we're all going to be traveling.
2: Yeah.
0: And it'd be helpful. Little travel hacks, little things to know.
2: Yeah.
0: 877-764-2535. I'm a novice at traveling. I just started traveling a lot when Young Chaz moved out to Vegas.
2: Yeah, yeah.
0: I have a Breeze credit card now. It's a Breeze Visa.
2: Okay.
0: And every time I charge something on it, I get points.
2: Oh.
0: And that turns into free airplane tickets.
2: Nice.
0: So it's a little, it's not a hack. I'm sure the whole world, I'm one of the last people. I know you're looking at the radio like, yeah, no. You know?
2: No,
0: duh.
2: Yeah.
0: Like, oh, wow, Jeff, thanks, man. Yeah, electricity.
2: Yeah.
0: I know. I'm one of the last ones to this party, but it's a real good party.
2: Yeah.
0: It is worth it because every time I buy some, I get points.
2: Yeah.
1: Points party.
0: I got.
2: You're excited.
0: I have.
2: You're putting equity.
0: Like, I don't know how to convert the points to. Ticket dollars.
2: Oh yeah, yeah. Uh-huh.
0: But I have 103,000 points.
2: Ooh.
3: Oh, dope! You're
0: it
3: set.
0: Sounds like a lot.
2: It does.
0: Yeah. It's probably like a half bucks? A seat,
2: right? Oh, look! I got a free meal.
3: The seat by the bathroom in the back.
2: Yeah. Oh, look! I got French toast on my flight.
0: Right. So that would be my little mini travel hack. I don't really have many.
2: All right.
0: Good one. Another one was we went to Vegas, booked an Airbnb, and it turned out to be a real shady neighborhood and not so great of a place.
2: Oh.
0: And we immediately told them, we're out of here.
2: Yeah.
0: And they didn't want to refund us. And I said, okay, well, you know, we're just going to complain until.
2: Right. Yeah. Give you a bad review on Yelp.
0: And then they refunded us.
1: There you go. Works. So, yeah, I'll just leave the front door open. Hopefully, all the rodents will leave.
2: Exactly right.
1: Just call it even.
2: Outside, yes.
0: Ed in Milford.
4: Hey guys, good morning.
2: Right. Morning.
4: So this is not really a hack. It's pretty much some advice when you go travel, because I do it every month. Before you go and you're concerned about getting through the security check, go on the website, and they have TSA times.
2: Oh,
4: how long it gets through. Yeah. And because the last time I went, it was during the TSA, you know, everyone wasn't going to work.
0: Oh, yeah. They weren't getting paid. Yeah.
2: Yeah.
4: So what they were coming out, ABC's coming out. Well, you got to give yourself 3 hours to get through TSA. I'm like, what? So I go in and I wait there, give the advice. I go in. I'm literally through TSA in less than 10 minutes.
0: Right.
4: So if you're going to go traveling, go on the website first and then ask anybody before you go in and say, oh, we got to get in there a couple hours early. And then you're sitting around twiddling your thumbs waiting for your flight.
2: Yeah, you want the guy with the good gloves.
0: It's unbelievable the amount of information we have coming into our phone right now.
2: Yeah.
0: And it's also unbelievable how much of it isn't real.
2: Yes.
0: Like, even the legitimate news sources are saying, oh, yeah, 3 hours. Because it's a clickbait thing now.
2: Of course.
0: Gets you to click on it. You know? Right.
1: I mean, it did happen. I did see the lines of people outside, but
0: right.
1: It was not
0: once
1: every
0: over here.
1: Single
0: yeah.
1: Airport.
0: Not everywhere.
2: Exactly right.
0: Yeah,
2: oh, my God, everywhere.
0: Yeah. All right. That's a good one, Ed. You know what I want to get? What is that thing you get where you just walk right through the line?
1: Pre-check, TSA pre-check.
4: Oh, clear.
1: All right. Clear. Entry, clear.
2: I did
1: now.
2: That, yeah.
0: Wait. All right. So which is the one I could go to another country, come back to the
1: Global
0: United
1: States? Entry.
0: Global entry.
2: That sounds impressive.
0: Yeah. All right. Yeah, is that hard to get?
1: Nope.
0: Okay.
2: And I'm clear.
1: When we went to Mexico last year, we thought it was going to be this whole, like, we planned a day. We're like, it's going to take forever. And we're like, where do we go? They're like, I don't know. Just show up and, like, say that you want global entry. I go, really? So we go into, like, this little room. There were four people there. We were in and out in 12 minutes. Done.
2: If I say world domination, what happens then?
0: Why don't you try?
2: Yeah, escort outside. Yeah. Yes, they have no sense of humor at airport. Yeah.
1: Here's my travel hack. Don't say that.
2: Like this. You want to wear cuffs? Watch this.
1: Yeah. Don't do that one.
2: Look, the TSA guns when you bend over. Why is that?
0: Do any of those websites really help the Expedias of the world?
1: I'm convinced that they don't.
3: Mm-mm.
2: Okay.
1: I feel like they're all fueling the same algorithm.
0: Yeah. They're all working together.
3: Yeah. One hack you have to do when looking for flights is go incognito mode on Google search so that it doesn't show ads.
2: Wow.
3: You could search like cheapest flights that way.
2: Nice.
1: I saw something similar where you go to the library because they've had a Wi-Fi forever. So they've been like established and it's not your home Wi-Fi. So they don't have your algorithm. And people have tested this, and it's not true. But I've seen for like a month, people are like, look, cheapest flights at the library. I'm like, I mean, good that people are going, but
2: yeah,
0: right.
1: You don't need to do that.
2: When I got that clear thing, that time I flew to my mom, and I remember the guy actually picked me out of line. Said, "You look confused. Come here for a second." And he did the whole thing for me. And I was like, I went past everything. It was awesome.
0: You know what I love? That is

0: your approach on things.
1: But it works.
0: You're like, if I look really confused right now, someone's going to say, I need to help this guy. Yeah,
1: exactly. It works.
0: Instead of just walking up to someone and saying, can you help me out?
1: I didn't know about him. I'm like, okay, fine. Next thing I know, I'm walking through things. It's awesome. See, being clueless helps sometimes.
2: A little lost.
0: All right. Call us if you have any travel hacks.

0: Mike the Liquor Guy.
1: Hey, guys.
2: Hey.
1: Good seeing you, AJ, on Sunday.
2: Thanks. Great seeing you.
3: Nice.
1: So, it's a hack, but like when we went to the Great Wolf Lodge in Foxwoods,
2: okay,
1: you can actually download an app to order your food, so you don't have to sit in line and waste time sitting in line waiting to order.
3: Oh, I like that.
2: Just go right to the pickup line.
1: So if you're at like a big resort places, look up apps to order the food, and then you're not wasting, you know. And then it basically sends you a text message when your food's ready.
2: Oh, that's nice. Ooh. You're halfway down the slide when it's happening, bud.
3: So, everything has an app.
1: It was funny that, like, I'm sitting there, like, waiting for my food at my table, and all these people are sitting in line on their phones, but I'm like, you know, you can just order your food on your phone and not sit in line.
3: No, but isn't that great when you're the smartest person there?
2: Yes, it's awesome.
3: You're looking around like,
1: well,
3: yeah.
2: I'm the Mac Daddy right there. I got brain.

0: He's just waiting.
1: I gotta bring. That's my two of mine.
2: Yeah, you stand in line. You do that.
1: Shouldn't you wait an hour before you eat?
3: All right, so apps.
4: Apps.
3: All right, guys.
1: Order
3: all right,
1: food.
5: Thank you.
1: Apps for apps.
5: I know he's leaving now. Like, they're never going to figure that out.
1: No.
5: I just explained it to him.
1: You did.
5: They don't sound like they're going to use this.
1: It takes me a while.
5: All right.
1: But thanks.
5: Angela.
6: Good morning.
5: Hi.
1: Good morning.
6: Good morning. So a couple of years ago, a very good friend of mine and I went to Fort Lauderdale for her birthday weekend. And she booked the whole thing. We get there, and the hotel we stayed in was actually, back in the day, Al Capone's place to stay when he was in Fort Lauderdale.
5: All right, okay. So at one time, right. It was the place.
1: Yeah.
0: Ooh.
1: It's historical. Yeah. Storied, yes. Hmm.
6: Yeah. So at one time, it was the place. Now we get there, and in the bottom level, there was like a mall, but it was empty.
1: Okay.
6: There were
1: okay.
6: like five stores.
1: Like most malls now, and, yeah.
6: Yeah.
5: Right.
6: But we go up to our room, and this was the creepy part. So we go to go up to our room. We get off on our floor, and you look down the hallway, and I was waiting for two things to happen.
5: A kid on a big wheel?
1: Rat-a-tat-tat.
6: Yes. And two girls splashing in and out like
5: yeah.
6: little ghosts.
1: Right.
6: That was, yeah, that was the creepiest part. Yeah.
1: Yeah, it's probably a lot of
6: spirits. It was
1: all
6: in all, good day.
1: Yeah.
6: Good thing.
5: All right, it was creepy but good.
6: Yeah.
1: That's your review for it. That's pretty on Yelp.
6: and the other thing, our key card kept, like, demagnetizing.
1: Okay.
6: So we had to keep getting a new key.
5: Yeah, that's one of those places. It's like you could see the ghost of the greatness there.
1: Yes.
5: But mm-hmm. it's been dead for a long time.
1: Very.
5: Like this place had a day where it was the S.
2: It's like a plant. It just needs water, attention. Like it can come back.
1: Right.
5: Yeah. Well, that sounds like it needs a total rebuild. gutting.
1: Yeah, you find a Tommy gun in the bottom shelf.
5: You'll never get the smell of those carpets out of there.
1: Cigars.
6: And a paint job. The whole outside was like flamingo pink.
1: Oh, yeah.
0: Love it.
1: Floridian colors, yep.
5: Yeah, when I was traveling across the country for a radio job, I had two dogs, a cat, a one-year-old, and a wife in a small vehicle with a trailer. And we're driving. You're driving through the country in the middle of the night. This is before GPS and all these other things. And, by the way, cell service was very limited.
1: Yeah.
5: So you didn't even really have it in areas like this. Let alone out in the middle of the country.
1: Oh, you know.
5: So no cell, no nothing. CB radio, just in case of an emergency or whatever. And you're driving along and you see these old billboards, rickety billboards, like hotel, 20 miles.
1: Right.
5: You're like, okay, this is it. We're stopping. It's 2 a.m.
1: Exactly.
5: You keep seeing it and you keep seeing it. You finally get off and then it's like this way.
1: Oh.
5: And then you're driving and you think it's going to be right off the exit.
1: You think that, yes.
5: And it's like now this way. Now it's an arrow pointing this way. And you're going through all these roads. I'm like, my God, am I being like led to some like deliverance camp right now?
1: Right. Where is this Bates Hotel?
0: Yeah.
5: Finally, we pull in and it's funny you should say that. This place like had the neon light that was like half lit and blinking.
1: Okay.
5: And we pull into the parking lot, and there are two cars that have probably been there for 40 years with flat tires. And like, I'm like, what happened to these people?
1: Right.
5: Why are these cars still here?
1: Right. Check the pool.
5: Well, it's funny you should say that. So when you go to look at the pool,
1: oh no,
5: it was pea soup.
1: Oh,
5: like it was, probably 2 feet of water and just all pea soup. And it looked like there was something protruding from the water, like something was thrown in the pool.
1: Right.
5: This is the pool.
1: Yeah.
5: This is the pool.
1: So I guess you can go to the pool.
5: Oh. Well, then I had to knock on the door to, like, now we're like, we don't have a lot of gas. It's the middle of the night. I don't know where the hell I am.
1: Yeah.
5: We're committed. Yeah. Like, you're going to open this door, and I am renting a room from you.
1: I don't care what's in there.
5: Open the friggin' door.
1: I'll push a dead body over, I have to.
5: This old person opens the door. They're as mad as hell because I woke them up.
1: Oh, Lord. Yeah.
5: All right. Charged me. It was like, whatever. It was like $35. It was a ridiculously low price.
1: Right.
5: But high when you consider what you're getting.
1: Yes.
5: they should have paid me to stay there.
1: Right.
5: So we go we open the door to the room, and as soon as we open the door to the room, we're greeted with a smell. I think Michael Jackson's Thriller song said, the funk of 40,000 years.
0: Nice.
5: Like that, when we opened that door,
1: yeah,
5: I was like, ooh, I had to take a step back. I'm like, we are not staying in there.
1: Did you sleep in the car?
5: We slept in the car.
3: Yeah.
5: But I opened all the windows in the hotel room.
1: Right, to air it out.
5: To air it out. And then my thought was, I'll put the dogs in here later so they could just walk around.
1: Right, yeah.
5: So they have a place to like kind of like, here.
1: Yeah, exactly.
5: Stomp out. And I was like, I can't even do it to them. So we got out. We, you know, I walked them around the green pea pool.
1: Yes.
5: But it was insane. I was like, how is this place even open? And where I'm in the goddamn Twilight Zone. I was in a horror movie.
1: Yeah.
5: This would have been the perfect beginning to a horror movie.
1: Definitely.
5: Family traveling across the country led to this hotel in the middle of nowhere.
1: Right. Next thing you know,
5: with the green pea soup.
1: Right.
3: Pool. Comes out of the pool, pulls you in.
1: Right.
5: Yeah.
2: Like, that feels like the opening scene of Psycho.
1: Yeah.
5: Angela, thank you for your call. Nick on the road.
4: Hey, Nick. How you guys doing?
5: Hey.
4: Good morning.
2: What up, Nick?
5: How you doing?
1: Hey.
4: I'm doing good. Hey, travel hack. Just wanted to call you guys up and let you know that 95 is open again. They cleared the accident.
5: Okay.
1: But, okay. So go on vacation.
4: I was stuck in it for like 45 minutes.
5: Okay.
4: Always when you're like at a hotel. So I was in Atlantic City and got a nice hotel room at a casino. And went to go open the blinds to, you know, look out and see the view and everything. Nothing but black mold.
3: Oh,
1: you paid extra. Nice.
4: Yeah.
5: Yeah, you got to get right up.
4: It was nasty.
5: Oh,
1: yeah.
4: So definitely check behind the blinds.
5: I remember last time I was in Atlantic City. It's just such a weird thing to be around so much money and then just look right and see all the poverty.
1: Yep. Yeah.
5: Like third world poverty.
1: Yeah. Yep.
5: And then you look and it's like, wow, this is like one of the, you know, look at this chandelier.
1: Yeah, you're in opulence.
5: It's probably worth more than the rest of the state.
1: Exactly.
5: This like one chandelier.
1: Houses. Yep.
5: Yeah, pretty crazy.
4: Yeah. Hey. To their credit, we went down to customer service, whatever it's called. And, you know, we took pictures on our cell phones and we showed them. And they got us a
5: Well, did they sound surprised? Were they like, oh, my. It's like, you know, if you clean the windows periodically, you would know this.
1: Yeah, tell your cleaning staff.
5: Open the curtains once in a while.
1: Every now and then, just check it out.
2: That didn't happen in the 24 hours between this guest and me coming in.
5: Right.
2: Like, come on.
1: That's caviar. So,
4: yeah.
5: All right, Nick. Thank you.
4: So, all right, everybody. Have a great day.
5: Thank you. Kyle.
7: Hey, how you guys doing?
5: Hey, good.
1: Hello.
7: So I got one about maybe 5-10 years ago now. I used to travel a lot for work. Be on the road 3 or 4 days a week, maybe 4 or 5 days in 2 or 3 cities. And I used to let the traveling agency book it for me through work. And I end up at the RMS St. Mary in California, like outside of L.A., which is like an old historic ship that has been converted into a hotel. But I'm, like, looking it up as I'm getting there because I get caught off guard, you know, getting dropped off from the Uber to a ship in the water. I look into some of the history, and it's apparently haunted. All right, so I stay there over for 2 nights. First night, nothing really happens. But I swear the second night, middle of the night, instead of a horror movie, you know, sheets getting pulled down. I didn't really think anything of it. I'd kind of been done with work, so, like, you know, I was tired, a couple of drinks and whatever. But then the TV starts coming on. You know, it was that just static. That white noise TV. So between the two, I mean,
5: I'm out.
7: Believe that it's haunted.
1: That's like Poltergeist stuff right there.
5: I am out.
1: Right.
2: Stay away from the TV, Carol Ann.
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5: Yeah, Ruth is like, I am in. Give me that number.
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5: Kyle, thank you, and Long Island, see you tomorrow.
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9: There's an accident on Sunrise Highway westbound in Patchogue near Waverly Avenue. Then there's still delays westbound by the Oakdale Merge from an earlier accident on the Southern State. It's slow both ways between Route 110 and Eagle Avenue. The Northern State Heavy westbound heading into Route 110. Delays both ways to Wantagh. Delays both ways to the Queens Line. The LIE slow westbound from Vets Highway to Deer Park Avenue. Then it's heavy westbound from the Seaford Oyster Bay through the Queens Line. The Long Island Railroad is on or close.
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Always nice to kickstart the morning with some rage against the machine, depending on what kind of mood you're in right now. Should be a good mood after hearing that. 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
1: I don't know if you can, but can you get an order for Onns? 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

90s at 9. That one's called April 29th, 1992. From Sublime. If you're a hardcore Sublime fan, of course you know that. You know how the Sublime fans are. You can't tell them anything that they already don't know. Anyway, weather today, sunny, 75. And the weather report is brought to you by New York Cancer and Blood Specialists. 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

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It is Andre. Did I mention how much I love Nine Inch Nails? Oh, yeah.

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This is The Warning. It's called Kerosene. It's Shark New Rock.

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0: Everything that rocks.

Weezer, Say It Ain't So. 94.3 The Shark, Everything That Rocks. That's how you have to say it, like a real Long Islander. Weezer. It is Andre. Nice day on Long Island today. Sunny, high 75. This is what it feels like to live in San Diego, by the way, this type of weather. But you get it year-round there. We get it, like, you know, for a couple of months. And it's either too hot or too cold. And we complain all the time about the weather. It's 94.3 The Shark. 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

In case you were wondering when Father's Day is this year, it's actually June 21st. Isn't that the first day of summer? I have to check my calendar. But anyway, yeah, June 21st is Father's Day. And the reason why I'm telling you that is because I'm about to play Mother by Danzig on 94.3 The Shark.

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A very spiritual song right there, Collective Soul and Shine. And yeah, the lead singer, Ed Roland, is actually a preacher, so it all makes sense. 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

That one is for you, Kathleen McCaffrey. She loves that song, Finger 11, Paralyzer. 94.3 The Shark, Everything That Rocks. 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And the weather report is brought to you by New York Cancer and Blood Specialists.

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beat us in 1999, 27 years ago during that strike season. That was Patrick Ewing's last year with the Knicks. He was all banged up. He was 37 years old. He played like two games in the entire series, if I remember right. But let's go Knicks. Let's do it. Let's go Knicks from 94.3 The Shark. Let's get it.

Tomorrow night, the big night, game one, NBA Finals, Knicks and Spurs, 8:30 start in San Antonio for game one. Obviously, they beat.

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0: Papa Roach and Scars on 94.3 The Shark. 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

I hope you're out there enjoying this nice weather today. Sunny, high 75. 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

Souls of Squeeze from the Chili Peppers. You can find that one on the Coneheads movie soundtrack, a Saturday Night Live skit that became a movie. And how many are there that actually went from Saturday Night Live as a skit to an actual movie? The answer is 11. 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What is love? Baby, don't hurt me. Anyway, it's Shark New Rock from Everlast. This one's called Stones. 94.3 The Shark.

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Jimmy Eat World and The Middle on 94.3 The Shark, giving you everything that rocks on this Tuesday afternoon. Rob Rush getting you through the workday with you until 7 o'clock. The Great South Bay Music Festival returns to Shorefront Park in Patchogue. And now that we are 2 days into June, I can say next month. And it starts July 23rd, 4 nights. And on July 24th, that Friday, the second night of the Great South Bay Music Festival, this band will headline. This is not AI. This is the son of Sublime's lead singer, Bradley Nowell. His name is Jacob Nowell, and he sounds exactly like his father. Sublime going to be on Long Island, Great South Bay Music Festival again on July 24th. This is their brand new track, Until the Sun Explodes, on 94.3 The Shark at afternoon.

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Offspring and the Kids Aren't All Right on 94.3 The Shark. 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

Off of their second album, Infest, that came out in March of 2000, Papa Roach and Last Resort on 94.3 The Shark. It's Rob Rush. Sometimes bands' sophomore releases are better than their debut album. I think case in point, Alice in Chains. They came out with their album Facelift in 1990. Then in 1992, they released the album Dirt, which I love from front to back. So let's give you a track off of the Dirt album right now. How about this one?

0: 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And vocals.
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Weeza and Buddy Holly on 94.3 The Shark, giving you everything that rocks. 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

So less than a half an hour from now, I'll have your chance to go see David Lee Roth. He's playing at the Paramount in Huntington on Sunday night. And I'll give you a pair of those tickets, like I said, less than a half an hour from now. It's 21 Pilots on The Shark.

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1: 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And this afternoon, we are going under the covers with Van Halen. David Lee Roth going to be coming to the Paramount in Huntington Sunday night. Going to take caller number 9-631-955-0943 if you want to go see David Lee Roth solo. And this is a cover of a cover of a cover of a cover. It was originally written by Clint Ballard back in 1963. First done by Dee Dee Warwick, who was Dionne Warwick's sister. Then it was done by Betty Everett in 1963. Also done by Swingin' Blue Jeans in May of 64. Linda Ronstadt perhaps had the most famous version of You're No Good when it came out in November of 1974. And here is Van Halen's version of You're No Good. David Lee Roth tickets up for grab. Caller number 9-631-955-0943.

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See there on 94.3 The Shark, it's Rob Rush. This song popped into my head on Sunday morning because I got up around 7 a.m. I didn't want to. My internal body clock got me up. And I was laying around and tried to toss and turn and go back to sleep. I didn't. So I was laying in bed. I said, you know what? I'm going to pull a Mr. Brownstone morning. I got up about 7. I'll get out of bed around 9. And I get out to the gym by 9:30. Sipping a protein drink and feeling fine. Here's Guns N' Roses. From arguably the greatest debut album in hard rock history, from Appetite for Destruction, Mr. Brownstone. So.

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It's been a busy year for Maynard James Keenan. His band Pussifer put out a new album, and his other band, not Tool, but A Perfect Circle, just released this brand new song called Starless. 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
1: Sunrise westbound, very busy going through East Patchogue and in both directions through the Oakdale Merge on Satchel's Parkway. Southbound merge and delays coming off the LIE. LIE eastbound side, heavy volume delays coming off of Satchel's Parkway, heading through Vets Highway and into Ronkonkoma.
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Great South Bay Music Festival returns to Long Island Shorefront Park in Patchogue for four nights. July 23rd, it kicks off. The second night's Friday, July 24th, and Sublime will be the headliners that night. This one's going out to Natalie, listening in Wausau. It's The Neighborhood on The Shark. No.

So today happens to be National Rotisserie Chicken Day. If you're scratching your head for what to do for dinner tonight, you might want to pick up a rotisserie chicken at your local supermarket. Usually they're hot. They're under the heated lamp. So all you got to do is get it, bring it to the register, put it in the car, and maybe heat it up for a little bit. Something interesting being that it is National Rotisserie Chicken Day. Kentucky Fried Chicken, Colonel Sanders. Now, he sold the chain in the 1960s to a group of investors, but he stayed on as the company's spokesperson. And you know that in 1978, they did an interview, and he criticized Kentucky Fried Chicken's gravy. He compared it to, quote, pure wallpaper paste. He said, "My God, that gravy is horrible. It's pure wallpaper paste. It ought not to be sold." And not sure about how much the recipe has changed since he made those comments in 1978. KFC has not commented. But if you want to go to KFC tonight and get some chicken, let me know if the gravy still tastes like wallpaper paste.

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3: Sunrise westbound, crawling, getting into Hospital Road, and again coming off Lakeland Ave through the Oakdale Merge. Eastbound delays started about Route 111. On the LIE eastbound side, heavy volume coming off Satchel's Parkway, going through Vets Highway, Sunken Middle Parkway southbound. You are bunched up from New Highway all the way down to the Satchel's Parkway changeover.
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0: 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Different. 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Sounds like 94.3 The Shark, too.
20: This is gonna be awesome!

I said it before and I'll say it again. If you were going to a bar or club in the late 90s to the late 2000s, any cover band worth their salt, whether you went to the Dublin Pub and RIP to Scallywag Jim, Mulcahy's, any of the Napper Tandies, maybe remember the Crazy Moose Saloon on Bell Boulevard and Bayside, any of the cover bands you saw at those venues, if they did not play My Own Worst Enemy, then they were not a true cover band. That was played by every cover band. We're getting you out of the office. We'll get you out onto the road commercial free a little after 5:20 when we kick off the commercial free rush hour commute. Now, One Last Breath with Creed.

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1: Sunrise westbound, crawling, getting into Hospital Road, and again coming off Lakeland Ave through the Oakdale Merge. Eastbound delays started about Route 111. On the LIE eastbound side, heavy volume coming off Sacticos Parkway, going through Vets Highway, Sunken Middle Parkway southbound. You are bunched up from New Highway all the way down to the Sacticos Parkway changeover.
0: 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Everything. That rocks.

Back in the 90s, when we were coming of age, if a song got popular, it was because of the radio and MTV, or maybe it was featured in a TV show or a movie. Case in point, 1992, Wayne's World, Queen's Bohemian Rhapsody, a song that was 17 years old at the time, got back into the top of the charts because of that infamous scene in Wayne's World. Nowadays, it's TikTok and YouTube. And this song came out in 2014, well over a decade ago, on an album produced by Rick Ocasek, formerly of The Cars. It was Weezer's album, Everything Will Be All Right in the End. And it was, I think it was the third album that Rick produced with Weezer. Well, thanks to TikTok, this song became incredibly popular due to a massive viral resurgence just a few months ago, and it's still going strong. It's Go Away. Maybe you know it. Maybe you've seen it scrolling through your feed. Weezer. We go commercial-free next on 94.3 The Shark.

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1: Sunrise westbound crash reported between exit 63 and exit 62. And then you have heavy congestion both directions through the Oakdale merge. Sunken Meadow Parkway southbound bunched up. Northern State Parkway merge down to the Sadducees Parkway changeover. And on the LIE, lots of volume delays. Melville, Brentwood, Hopog, and Ronkonkoma.
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You excited about Masters of the Universe opening up in theaters this Friday? If you are, let us know in the comments. Again, on Instagram and Facebook at 94.3 The Shark. And not only does Masters of the Universe come into theaters on Friday, but I'm just saying, it happens to be my birthday. 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

Linkin Park and Numb, a commercial free on 94.3 The Shark. I almost went numb this morning when I got off, usually take the Southern State Parkway heading east, and I get off at exit 32 north. I was numb when I got off because forever, I mean forever, the road when you get onto 110 has been unpaved for a while. It's just pothole after pothole after pothole, all in like one strip. It's paved. The road is paved, and then you would travel up just a couple feet, and there would be another set of potholes all next to each other, and that is paved too. So, yeah, smooth sailing now when you're getting off at exit 32 north, off of the Southern State onto Route 110. It's progress. There's still a lot more potholes we need to worry about. Black Label Society, brand new music from them. 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
1: Sunrise westbound accident between exit 63 and exit 62 has things backed up past Old Riverhead Road. And further westbound, more heavy congestion getting through the Oakdale Merge. On the LIE eastbound side, heavy volume delays, Melville, Brentwood, Hoppog, and Ronkonkoma. And on the Northern State Parkway, east and westbound, just merging delays getting through Walt Whitman Road.
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And tonight, the Stanley Cup Finals happening, 8 o'clock Eastern on ABC. 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
1: Sunrise westbound accident between exit 63 and exit 62 has things backed up past Old Riverhead Road. And further westbound, more heavy congestion getting through the Oakdale Merge. On the LIE eastbound side, heavy volume delays, Melville, Brentwood, Hoppog, and Ronkonkoma. And on the Northern State Parkway, east and westbound, just merging delays getting through Walt Whitman Road.
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Well, if you are going out on a first date tonight or perhaps later this week, then we'll send that one out to you. Just, guys, don't be a creep, okay? Don't be asking silly questions and saying, you know, I think I love you on this first date. Doesn't work that way. And then again, maybe it does. Maybe I'm the moron here. It's Rob Rush, 3 Days Grace, So-Called Life, commercial-free, on 94.3 The Shark.

0: 94.3 The Shark's Traffic Bites.
1: Sunrise westbound accident between exit 63 and exit 62 has things backed up past Old Riverhead Road. And further westbound, more heavy congestion getting through the Oakdale Merge. On the LIE eastbound side, heavy volume delays, Melville, Brentwood, Hoppog, and Ronkonkoma. And on the Northern State Parkway, east and westbound, just merging delays getting through Walt Whitman Road.
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Puddle of Mud, commercial free for your rush hour commute on 94.3 The Shark. Filter were just in our area last month. They opened up for Alter Bridge with Tim Montana at the Paramount in Huntington. And the next stop looks like they're going to be in Hot Springs National Park in Arizona. They'll be playing at Magic Springs with Finger 11 on June 13th. 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

Incubus, commercial free for your rush hour commute on 94.3 The Shark. It's Rob Rush, and it's around this time, Monday to Friday, that we take the playlist, we put it in shuffle, and whatever band and song it lands on, that is what you and I get to listen to. It's the Rush Hour Shuffle, and if you want to hear something, Rob at 94.3theshark.com, or you can hit me up on Instagram at Rob_Rush. I'll take your request and load it into the playlist, and we'll see what we got for the Rush Hour Shuffle tonight. Let's see what happens. All right, going back to September 1975, this was the debut album by Ted Nugent, released on Epic Records, his first album after he disbanded his former group, the Amboy Dukes. And the song that got spit out, a lot of people think that Ted is singing on it, but no. Derek Zane Holmes sang on most of the songs on this album, with the exception of Ted singing on Motor City Madhouse and Cliff Davies singing on You Make Me Feel Right at Home. Ted Nugent, Derek Zane Holmes on lead vocals, and Stranglehold, what got spit out tonight for the Rush Hour Shuffle.

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2: Sunrise westbound, heavy residual delays going through exit 62 and exit 63 because of an earlier accident that has been cleared. And on the eastbound side, you've got volume delays aplenty going through the Oakdale Merge. On the LIE eastbound side, you got more congestion delays. Satchel's Parkway through Vets Highway and into Ronkonkoma. On Sunken Middle Parkway southbound, you're all bunched up. Northern State Parkway Merge down to the Satchel's Parkway changeover.
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Rage, Renegades, Old Funk on 94.3 The Shark. And that is going to do it for me. Rob Rush saying, see you when I see you. It's hard to believe, but just a week from Thursday, 94.3 The Shark presents our first show in the city this summer. And it is, well, technically summer. I know it doesn't officially arrive until June 21st, but it's The Warning, and they are going to be at Pier 17. We might have some extra tickets lying around. Keep listening. I leave you with Kerosene, their latest. Sean Lynch, he's coming up next. Thanks for listening to 94.3 The Shark. Good luck, good evening, and you stay safe.

If you remember this, just sit right back and you'll hear a tale of a faithful. You know this song, 94.3 The Shark. The Shark.

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1: Sunrise westbound, heavy residual delays going through exit 62 and exit 63 because of an earlier accident that has been cleared. And on the eastbound side, you've got bottleneck delays aplenty going through the Oakdale Merch. On the LIE eastbound side, you got more congestion delays. Satchel's Parkway through Vets Highway and into Ronkonkoma. On Sunken Middle Parkway southbound, you're all bunched up. Northern State Parkway Merch down to the Satchel's Parkway changeover.
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2: 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The Shark.

Rat, loving you is a dirty job. 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If that made any sense. My name is Sean Lynch. I'm hanging with you till 10. White Snake for you right now on the Sharks Hair Scare. Good evening.

0: Motley Crue looks a kill on the hair scare. Hair scare, we do it every Monday through Friday at 7. 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
3: Looking ahead at what's on the schedule for overnight roadwork tonight, starting up at 10, Walt Whitman Road southbound, two lanes out, Sweet Hollow Road to the LIE South Service Road, Broad Hollow Road, a lane out between Broadway and East 23rd Street, Route 25, one lane out both sides at Dix Hills Road, and on Wisconsin Highway, eastbound one lane out, Townline Road to Gibbs Pond Road. Vets Highway, two lanes blocked between Grundy and Broadway Avenues. LIE, east and westbound, lane out between Old Country Road and Half Hollow Road. And Sunrise, westbound, two lanes blocked, exits 57 through 56.
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0: died and you just died and you watched. I died and you walked by and said no.
1: 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Right now, in Trouble on the Shark.

0: 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Drums. Bass. 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And vocals.
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3: Looking ahead at what's on the schedule for overnight roadwork tonight, starting up at 10, Walt Whitman Road southbound, two lanes out, Sweet Hollow Road to the LIE South Service Road, Broad Hollow Road, a lane out between Broadway and East 23rd Street, Route 25, one lane out both sides at Dix Hills Road, and on Wisconsin Highway, eastbound, one lane out, Town Line Road to Gibbs Pond Road. Vets Highway, two lanes blocked between Grundy and Broadway Avenues. LIE, east and westbound, lane out between Old Country Road and Half Hollow Road. And Sunrise, westbound, two lanes blocked, exits 57 through 56.
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All right, you're looking to get out of work early? I know a lot of people that like to do that. You can't do that at my job here at the radio station because, you know, I'm on the air, so can't leave early. Anyway, here we go. There's seven of them. Some people seem to think the excuse of leaving to work early is just don't tell anybody. Just leave. Be like, hey, I got to head home early. That works, actually. Your physical is taking longer than expected. Jury duty, your car broke down. You broke a tooth, your dog ate something questionable, and here we go. The number one reason why you got to leave work early. Pipe burst at your house. Done. Run. Your boss is going to say go. Here's the latest from Evanescence.